summer 26. It's been a good one, hasn't it? Really has. You've managed to get away on holiday, maybe to Ibiza or somewhere like that. I hope you had a great time. Or maybe you've just been here. I hope you had a good time too. Nailing and Kane and Beach Ball. 1:10 in the morning, this is Hits Radio. I'm Stephanie Hurst. Chicane and Offshore and Johnny Corporate's Sunday Shouting plays next on Beltos.

0: 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Right, stay with us. Alice DJ, Better Off Alone next. And tonight's future belter to come too. Belters.
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Avicii and Levels. This is Hits Radio. Very nearly 1:30 in the morning. Now, each week on the show, in and amongst all these huge 90s, noughties and 10s dance throwbacks, I play you one new tune that is currently tearing up dance floors. And this, from Dutch DJ Mau P, reworking Liberty X's Just a Little Bit and retitling it Just a Little Bit More. This is so huge right now.

future belter for you next week. In amongst all of these huge 90s, noughties and 10s dance throwbacks, Michael Coughlan, Treasure Shell on the way, but first up, ATB. Change it and say, Until I Come on Hits Radio's Belters.

0: Hook Up Land. Treasure Soul. This is It's Radio. Belters continue next with DJ Sammy. Belters.
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Mooty. Versus Hot and Juicy. And Honey, I'm Stephanie Hurst, cramming in these tunes that we like to call belters that we do each week for you for 3 hours. 11 through till 2 a.m. 90s, noughties and 10s and 20s dance throwbacks. 2023. Peggy Goo. It goes like Nana. And Armin van Helden, You Don't Know Me, plays

Helton and Dwayne Harden, You Don't Know Me, on our final tune on Belters this week. Shapeshifters reworking the source in Candy Staten's You've Got the Love on Hits Radio's Belters.

0: Lovely State, and then you got the Love Shapeshifters reworking, rounding off tonight's belters here at Hits Radio. And we'll do this all over again next Saturday night, 11 through till 2 a.m. 3 hours of the biggest 90s, noughties and 10s dance throwbacks that I like to call belters. And you can get more belters in your life right now. 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
6: And now, the weather.
7: Outside, gloomy skies, a persistent drizzle, and a chilly wind blowing from the west, north, east, and south.
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14: The top stories this hour. The Equalities Minister says rooting out misogyny should be everyone's business as the government launches a national task force on tackling the issue. It'll include representatives from women's organisations, academia and local government. More announcements are expected soon on Labour's pledge to halve violence against women and girls within a decade. Earlier this week, founder of the Walk Safe app, Emma Kay, called for faster action.
15: What really worries me is I'm still seeing many different survivors who have that traumatic lived experience that are still the ones that are driving the change. And it shouldn't be coming from them. You know, we should be turning to our government.
14: Police say they found a 13-year-old girl who'd been reported missing since last Friday while on patrol in Manchester city centre yesterday. We're told Lilia, who's from Bolton, has been reunited with her mum. Denmark's foreign minister has expressed cautious optimism about an agreement with the United States over Greenland. Donald Trump says it gives the US permanent control over security. The Liberal Democrat leader says his party has a moral responsibility of blocking a reform-led government. It's as its annual conference is underway, Sir Ed Davey says his party won't be caught off guard if there's a snap election. In sports, Coventry have beaten Nottingham Forest 1-0 for their first win since gaining promotion back to the Premier League. Arsenal's perfect start to their title defence ended with a 3-0 defeat at Brighton, while North London rivals Tottenham remain winless after they lost 3-2 to Aston Villa. Spurs boss Roberto De Zerbi says his side didn't step up when things got tough.
3: The moment when we have to defend compact. The leaders have to be leaders and to lead the team.
14: Hearts drew 1-1 with Kilmarnock to go second in the Scottish Premiership, and England's 39-game winning run in women's rugby unions come to an end. They drew 26-26 against Canada. From Sky News, I'm Cam Hall.

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16: The top stories this hour. Ed Sheeran spoken about taking difficult decisions and making mistakes as he performed for the first time since all his support acts withdrew from his current tour. It's after rapper Macklemore was dropped by the promoters following comments in support of Palestine during an earlier show. The singer shared his views at the start of his now solo gig in Philadelphia.
17: What happened in Israel and at a No Music Festival on October 7th was terrific and compounded centuries of Jewish pain. What is happening in Gaza is catastrophic and unjustifiable and disproportionate.
16: Well, there was a small pro-Palestine protest near the stadium. A national task force aimed at tackling misogyny across society has been launched by the government. Officials say there'll be further announcements this week about progress towards Labour's manifesto pledge to halve violence against women and girls within a decade. Princess Diana's brother has accused the king of gaslighting him. It's over Buckingham Palace's rebuttal of claims in his new book about His Majesty's response to her death in 1997. Donald Trump's announcement of a deal to bolster American military presence in Greenland has been welcomed by NATO. The US president says the deal will give the US control over the Arctic territory's security. In sports, Coventry have beaten Nottingham Forest 1-0 for their first Premier League win since April 2001. Frank Lampard's side had lost all four of their previous matches back in the top flight this season. The Coventry boss says their efforts have been rewarded.
18: Having lost our first four games, all in different circumstances, I think it's easy to feel negative, to feel like, where's the goal, where's the win coming from? And the reality is, in football, you have to fight for it, you have to work for it, you have to have organisation. And I thought the work of it, I'd go through so many players today, how they individually work within the collective. You make your own luck.
16: Defending champions Arsenal suffered a 3-0 defeat at Brighton, and Hearts drew 1-1 at Kilmarnock in the Scottish Premiership. Last season's runners-up moved ahead of Rangers on goal difference. From Sky News, I'm Cam Hall.

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14: The top stories this hour. Ed Sheeran's called the situation in Gaza catastrophic and unjustifiable as he performed for the first time since all his support acts withdrew from his tour. He admitted making mistakes to fans in Philadelphia after his promoters dropped Macklemore over pro-Palestine comments at a previous gig. A national task force aimed at tackling misogyny across society has been launched by the government. AJ Walsh has more.
15: The group will look to root out harmful attitudes online, in workplaces and within communities. It will bring together representatives from women's organisations, academia, local leaders and ministers. The first meeting is expected to take place after conference recess and will focus on young people. Officials say further announcements will be made this week to move forward with Labour's 2024 manifesto pledge to half violence against women and girls within a decade.
14: The King's been accused of gaslighting by the brother of Princess Diana. Earl Spencer's criticised Buckingham Palace's rebuttal of claims about His Majesty in his new book. Police say a 13-year-old girl who'd been reported missing last Friday has been found in Manchester city centre. They say Lilia, who's from Bolton, is safe and well. Defending champions Arsenal have suffered their first Premier League defeat of the season, losing 3-0 at Brighton. Boss Mikel Arteta says they didn't do the basics well enough.
16: When we had the ball, especially in our own half, we were extremely poor technically and not respecting the game and the game principles that you have to apply against a team that wants to come and press you man to man. So that never gives us the option to dominate and control the game in the manner that we want it.
14: Tottenham made their worst ever start to a Premier League campaign after they lost 3-2 to Aston Villa. Hearts are second in the Scottish Premiership following a 1-1 draw with Kilmarnock. And England have gone top of the 2020 World Cricket rankings after completing a 3-0 series victory over Sri Lanka. The hosts thrashed their opponents by 8 wickets at Old Trafford. From Sky News, I'm Cam Hall.

0: 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Ooh.
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10: The top stories this hour. Ed Sheeran spoken about taking difficult decisions and making mistakes as he performed for the first time since all his support acts withdrew from his current tour. It's after rapper Macklemore was dropped by the promoters following comments in support of Palestine during an earlier show. The singer shared his views at the start of his now solo gig in Philadelphia.
11: What happened in Israel and at the Nome Music Festival on October 7th was horrific and compounded centuries of Jewish pain. What is happening in Gaza is catastrophic and unjustifiable and disproportionate.
10: There was a small pro-Palestine protest near the stadium. A national task force aimed at tackling misogyny across society has been launched. Officials say there'll be further announcements this week about progress towards Labour's manifesto pledge to halve violence against women and girls within a decade. Princess Diana's brother has accused the King of gaslighting him. It's over Buckingham Palace's rebuttal of claims in his new book about His Majesty's response to her death in 1997. The Liberal Democrat leader says one of the party's MPs was wrong to suggest it's struggling for relevance. Ros Savage made the remark in an essay published ahead of the Lib Dems conference in Brighton, which started yesterday. Sir Ed Davey says his party won't be caught off guard by a snap election and wants to block a reform-led government.
12: One of the things that makes us unique is we are a firewall against Nigel Farage and reform. Many of the seats he needs to get himself into number 10 are seats that will defend and indeed win. So we've got a historic opportunity to win many more seats and a moral responsibility to stop reform.
10: Arsenal have slipped off the top of the Premier League after losing 3-0 at Brighton. The champions now trail Manchester City on goal difference. Tottenham remain winless following their 3-2 defeat to Aston Villa. And Hearts are up to second in the Scottish Premiership. They drew 1-1 with Kilmarnock. From Sky News, I'm Cam Hall.

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14: The top stories this hour. A national task force aimed at tackling misogyny across society has been launched by the government. The Equalities Minister says the issue should be everyone's business. AJ Walsh has more.
15: The group will look to root out harmful attitudes online, in workplaces and within communities. It will bring together representatives from women's organisations, academia, local leaders and ministers. The first meeting is expected to take place after conference recess and will focus on young people. Officials say further announcements will be made this week to move forward with Labour's 2024 manifesto pledge to halve violence against women and girls within a decade.
14: Ed Sheeran has admitted he made mistakes and condemned the catastrophic situation in Gaza as he performed for the first time since all his support acts withdrew from his current tour. It's after rapper Macklemore was dropped by the promoters following comments in support of Palestine during an earlier show. Sheeran concluded the concert in Philadelphia by saying the world is a scary place right now, but the love he felt from the audience gives him hope. Police say they found a 13-year-old girl who'd been reporting missing from Bolton in Greater Manchester since last Friday. Officers say Lilia has been reunited with her mum. Denmark insists its sovereignty over Greenland hasn't been compromised by an agreement to allow a larger US military presence. Donald Trump says the deal gives America permanent control over security and all other needs in the territory. NATO's welcomed the arrangement, but people in Greenland have mixed reactions.
16: I'm not comfortable, but I'll wait to see the agreement in concrete terms.
17: Denmark is such a small country. It cannot defend itself when it's such a small country.
14: And Arsenal have slipped off the top of the Premier League after losing 3-0 at Brighton. The champions now trail Manchester City, who host Sunderland this afternoon, on goal difference. Hearts are up to second in the Scottish Premiership after coming back from a goal down to draw 1-1 with Kilmarnock.
17: Weather.
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14: Mostly dry with sunny spells, the odd showers for Northern Ireland and Scotland, highs of 21. That's the latest. I'm Kat Wright.
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19: We're back tomorrow with a brand new note on my grand piano. Guess the song I'm playing and you'll win a grand.
20: But right now, good morning, happy Sunday. It's Wes here, back on with you, and let's kick off the show with this from Zola's

0: Now. It's all over. No, it's not. It's just started. It's just begun. Good morning. Hello, world. It's Wes here on Hits Radio at now 6:11. Take a bow. You're up first thing on a Sunday morning. How are you feeling? I'm shattered today. Yesterday, I hosted an event, The Walk of Hope, for the Christie Hospital. I do it every year, and thanks to everyone who was there who said they'd listen today, which they won't be. You know, at the time, they're like, oh, yeah, we'll listen tomorrow. We'll listen. We'll get up and listen. You won't. I was like, you won't. You won't. We will. We will. They're not here. Nobody's here. Or are they? Are you? Are you listening right now? It's time now to wake the nation, so we'll find out for sure if you are listening today. I'm looking for little WhatsApp voice notes like this from Lizzie yesterday. Lizzie?
1: Sending good Saturday morning wishes from my spin bike at home. She's called Tinkerbell, and we are wishing you a really good day. Have a good one.
0: Okay. Yes, her spin bike was called Tinkerbell. There we are. We get all sorts. Now, listen, if you are listening, you need to do this, right? I don't want you thinking, oh, I couldn't possibly. It's far too early. Grab your phone, okay? Send over a WhatsApp voice note saying good morning to everyone. That's what I need from you. So send it over now. 0333 20 20 800, okay? Grab what

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0: 6:21 on Sunday with Wes. Good morning and happy Sunday. Did you hear on Friday when Natalie won £555,000 on Make Me a Winner? What a fortune! And she reacted in a way that only dogs could understand.
2: Oh no, are you serious? Really? We have been playing for years.
0: It was so high-pitched, but very emotional, as you would be. I mean, how will you react when you win £600,000 on Friday of this coming week? You could be living the dream with 600K. 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Massive good luck, and whilst you play Make Me a Winner, I'll get on Somba's latest home wrecker. It's dead good. And Olivia Dean next.
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1: Sugar Babes, About You Now on Hits Radio. 6:32 is the time. This is Wes here, as usual, at the weekend. But today is Sunday, the 20th of September, and here is what's going on today. The World Road Cycling Championships happening in Montreal. Day four of the Golf PGA. That works. Premier League today, Bournemouth and Liverpool are playing. Leeds United and Crystal Palace, Man City and Sunderland, and Fulham and Manchester United. And the new Strictly launched last night with our very own Will Best. Don't forget, for all the behind-the-scenes gossip, Will. Hang on, this can't be right. No, it is. Will report back on the Hits Radio Breakfast Show. That makes sense, doesn't it? Will. Because Will. Oh, anyway, it's far too early for this. Next, we're going to wake the nation. If you are a little bit groggy, you know, half asleep, it is first thing Sunday. Don't worry. We're waking the nation. We're going to wake you up with your WhatsApp voice notes. We'll do those next. First of all, here's Somber. Homewrecker.

0: Hits Radio at 6:38 Sunday. This is Wes here. Hello, hello, hello. Good morning, and thank you for listening. Time now to Wake the Nation. You've sent over your WhatsApp voice notes. These are brilliant, as always. And I've been deluged today. Absolutely deluged. These are great. Richmond, first of all, to kick us off. Good morning, Wake the Nation.
1: Good morning, everybody. Good morning, Wes. I hope everyone has the best one ever. Whoop, whoop. Bye now.
0: Yes, the morning cockerel. That was a cockerel, just in case you're wondering, what the hell was that? Linda has sent a podcast.
2: Good morning, everybody. Good morning, Wes. Everybody wake up. It's a lovely day today. We're all excited here in the Plumtree household because we're going on a holiday today.
0: Woo!
2: So, yay, we're off to...
0: And so she goes on, showing off that she's going on holiday. And yes, her name is Linda Plumtree. What a name. Really, I love the name Plumtree.
2: Just wish I could find my beach shoes. But never mind.
0: She's still going.
2: I can wear, but I can't find my new ones.
0: She can't find the beach shoes.
2: But yeah, we're going on holiday.
0: Yeah, you've said that, Linda.
2: Holiday. So really excited today. So see you all in next month.
0: Okay.
2: Yes. Because we're not back till October.
0: Okay.
2: So,
0: thank you. Bye. See what I mean about a podcast? Diane, Wake the Nation.
3: Morning, Wes. Morning, weekend crew. Hope you all have a belter. Lots of love.
0: Thank you. Rev Martin, Reverend Martin, is loving today. Well, he would, wouldn't he?
4: Happy Sunday, Wes. Happy Sunday, everybody. It's the best day of the week. Let's have a great day. Thanks, everybody.
0: Thank you, Rev Martin. Stuart, good morning.
5: Good morning, Wes. It's going to be a lovely day. Up and at 'em, everyone. Up and at 'em. Boom. Oh, yeah.
0: Yeah, and finally, Michael is going to wake the nation through song. Michael, go for it.
6: Good morning, good morning, good morning to you. Good morning, Mr. Rooster, cock-a-doodle-doo.
7: Except I'm going to bed because I've just done a night shift and I'm losing my mind. Night-night.
0: Night-night. Absolutely fantastic, my favourite, Waking the Nation. Lewis Capaldi is next. Good morning.
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It's all very exciting. Here's Ella Langley, Tuesday in Texas. Just when

0: And don't forget, later on tonight from 7, Kimberly Wyatt has got 3 hours of throwbacks just like that. You'll love it. It's Wes here, Sunday morning after 7. I've got the best ever throwback from Coldplay. And I'll stick on Alex Warren, Fever Dream soon.
1: The weekend. 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
23: And now, the weather.
24: Outside, gloomy skies, a persistent drizzle, and a chilly wind blowing from the west, north, east, and south.
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26: The top stories this hour. A nationwide anti-misogyny task force is being set up. The Women's Minister says stamping out harmful attitudes to women must become everyone's business. We'll also hear later this week about the government's plans to halve violence against women and girls within a decade. Founder of the WalkSafe app, Emma Kate, is calling for faster action.
27: I'm still seeing many different survivors who have that traumatic lived experience that are still the ones that are driving the change. And it shouldn't be coming from them.
26: A teenager at the centre of a huge search has been found in the centre of Manchester after going missing for 8 days. The 13-year-old from Bolton, who's called Lillian, is said to be safe and well. Ed Sheeran has admitted to making mistakes, calling the situation in Gaza catastrophic and unjustifiable as he played his first concert since losing all his support act. It follows his promoter dropping Macklemore from the lineup over pro-Palestine comments the rapper made on stage. A group of tenants in Shaw have won permission to take their landlords to court over plans to raise rent by up to 40%. Places for People says the homes are private rentals, but those involved in the action claim they've always been treated as social housing. A full hearing will now be held at a later date. Michael Carrick says he would not want to be anywhere else, despite United being under pressure.
0: There's great times, there's things you can achieve, and there's great feelings, and there's obviously the disappointments.
26: The manager spoken ahead of this afternoon's Premier League trip to Fulham after a Manchester derby defeat and shock exit in the Carabao Cup. Jay Motti from the Stretford Paddock YouTube channel reckons it's a crucial game.
1: There's going to be pressure, there's a lot of expectation, and I am a little bit concerned because Fulham, I know they're struggling, they got 1 point I think this season, but that point was at Anfield last week. If they can get a point at Anfield, you could argue they could get a point at home against Manchester United.
26: City look to continue their good run of form at home to Sunderland. And the King's been accused of gaslighting by the brother of Princess Diana. It's after Buckingham Palace issued a strongly worded denial of claims in Earl Spencer's new book about His Majesty's behaviour.
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26: Dry and cloudy in Greater Manchester with sunny spells, highs of 17 degrees. That's the latest. I'm Oliver Morgan.
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5: And right here, right now, it's Wes for your Sunday morning. I've got Neo and Dasha to come. First of all, here's Alex Warren, Fever Dream.

Dasha and Austin on Sunday morning on Hit 20. Now, 10 past 7 in the morning at the weekend. It's Wes. Hello, and thank you for listening. Now, who are you, and where are you, and what are you doing up at this time? Apart from, I was just thinking, like, apart from vicars and priests and the Pope, Sunday's not the day for anyone else. Like, Sunday is a day of rest, literally. You should be in bed having a lie-in, you know. But no, here you are, up and out and doing something today. As always, be in touch on WhatsApp to tell me what's going on. I'd love to know the reasons, especially if it's a really, like, exciting reason why you're up. And also, if someone's dragged you out of bed against your will, you know, and you're like, oh, leave me be. Well, maybe you did agree. You did agree, didn't you, to go for that run on Sunday morning. And now here you are, getting up and going out because your friend's coming round to collect you as you go out on your run. What's going on Sunday morning? Be in touch on WhatsApp. It's 0333 2020 800. 0333 2020 800. If you are out on a run, what a great throwback coming up from Coldplay and Beyonce to run to, as is this from Calvin Harris.

0: do love them. So good. The Scripts and Break Even on Hits Radio. This is Wes. It's now, what time is it? 20 past seven. What?
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0: Tell you what, if you have woken up and turned on at this precise moment, maybe it's serendipity. And you were meant to enter and win £600,000. Natalie won last week, and where's she off to with her winnings?
2: Oh my God, my sister just passed her driving test not that long ago as well, so I can treat her and the boys. Oh, I'm going to book a holiday to Lapland for next Christmas.
0: Lapland for next Christmas. 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

Brennan, a little bit, just a little bit of love, not too much. 7:31 with Wes on Hits Radio. It's Sunday the 20th of September. Good morning, thank you for listening today. 7:30, and here's what's going on. NFL game today, Washington Commanders and the Dallas Cowboys are playing. Wow, yeehaw. London Fashion Week continues. It's the last day tomorrow. Premier League games today, Bournemouth and Liverpool, Leeds United, Crystal Palace, Fulham and Man City are playing. Sunderland, of course, today later on. And of course, Strictly is back last night with our very own Will Best, who's taking part this year. I actually think, oh, dare I say it, I'll touch wood, I think Will might win this year. Is hoping. Oh, now I've said it though. Oh, anyway. No, I'm sure he will. He's, you know what? He's really good. He's a lovely guy as well. Will is so lovely. And for all the behind the scenes gossip, check him out tomorrow on Hits Radio Breakfast with Fleur and James when you wake up. Right. Yes. Touching wood. Will win. Here's the song of this summer. Just before I do your shout outs this morning, check out Cat's Eye and Animal.

0: K-pop Demon Hunters, Golden, Hit Radio for Sunday morning, and where's 7:37? My WhatsApp, if you've just turned on, I want to know why you're up this time. 0333 2020 800 on WhatsApp to be in touch. 0333 2020 800. Darren has got up to set off on a 20-mile run. 20 miles? He's doing a marathon in 3 weeks. Well, rather you than us, Darren. Kat says, oh, just regarding Will Best, our very own Will on Strictly last night. Will and Diane are going to have so much fun, says Kat. They seem to vibe really well. Well, we'll see. Thanks, Kat. Oh, Wes. Now, Wes, what are you up and doing today?
1: Working.
0: Oh, no. Whose bright idea was that?
1: Oh, mine, unfortunately.
0: What do you do, Wes?
1: I'm in the building trade, mastic.
0: Oh, trade, sorry.
1: Yeah.
0: I thought you said you're in the tripe business.
1: No.
0: The trade. What trade have you got?
1: Masticking.
0: Oh, I'll tell you what. What is that, like the sealant around the bath?
1: Yeah, that's it.
0: Oh,
1: yeah.
0: Don't talk to me about that. That's a nightmare if you don't know what you're doing.
1: No, it's a lot of practice.
0: Wow, are you good at it?
1: I'd like to think so, yeah.
0: Yeah, I bet you are, really. Bet you are. King of the mastic. We know who to call. We'll call Wes.
1: Yeah.
0: And you've got a great name. I should say as well, before you go, you've got a great name. What a name you've got.
1: Yeah, so have you.
0: Yeah, I hope you're a good representative for us Weses, because we're quite rare, aren't we?
1: Yeah, no, we are. Very rare.
0: Very
1: rare you come across a Wes.
0: Yeah. Well, you know, here we are. Me on the radio, you with your mastic. What more does the world need?
1: Driving to work on a Sunday morning.
0: I know. Well, you know, getting up first thing at the weekend. At least you got me on the radio. At least you got this, Wes.
1: Yeah, that's it.
0: I'm here. Cheers, Wes. Have a good Sunday.
1: See ya, bye.
0: Okay, next, if you got tickets for Harry Styles this week, well done. He's getting played very soon.
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your throwbacks. Don't forget later. From 10 till 11, a whole hour of throwbacks with Fleur and James. There's Zara Larsson and Tiny Temper and Girls Like with Wes at Hits Radio. If this week you tried and you successfully got your tickets for Harry Styles and his final gigs at Wembley, how many more? But these are the last ones now. He's not doing any more after this until the next time. If you've got tickets, though, well done, because I tried and I failed to get them. If you have got tickets, you'll see him do this live. American Girls on Hits Radio.

0: I'm up because Sheffield Steel Kings Para Hockey Club are holding a testimonial game for me today. I'm retiring.
1: My love don't cost a thing.
0: Oh, Baz, enjoy. Happy retirement. Yes, Wes here after 8 o'clock. Stay there for the best ever throwback by Eminem. And if you loved The Greatest Showman, a song for you coming up.
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8: The top stories this hour. A national task force aimed at tackling misogyny across society has been launched by the government. The Equalities Minister says the issue should be everyone's business. Here's AJ Walsh with more.
9: The first meeting is expected to take place after conference recess. Officials say further announcements will be made this week to move forward with Labour's 2024 manifesto pledge to halve violence against women and girls within a decade.
8: Police say they've found a 13-year-old girl who'd been reported missing from Bolton in Greater Manchester since last Friday. Officers say Lily has been reunited with her mum, who they've praised for her incredible strength. Ed Sheeran's admitted he made mistakes and condemned the catastrophic situation in Gaza as he performed for the first time since all his support acts withdrew from his current tour. It's after rapper Macklemore was dropped by the promoters following comments in support of Palestine. A court fight over rent rises in Shaw will now go to a full hearing. A group of tenants are claiming increases of up to 40% could force them from their homes. Places for People says the properties are in the private sector and cannot comment while legal proceedings continue. To the sport, and United manager Michael Carrick is remaining defiant ahead of today's Premier League trip to Fulham, which follows a Manchester derby loss and shock Carabao Cup exit to Brighton. Among those he'll be watching closely later is Jay Motti from the Stretford Paddock YouTube channel.
10: There's pressure on Michael Carrick, and this is a tricky game, but United should be able to beat Fulham. We need to improve. We have looked a little bit leggy. I don't know if the players are still suffering from a World Cup hangover or something like that. I don't know what it is. I know you could say, well, other teams have had the World Cup, but yeah, just something doesn't quite seem right.
8: Elsewhere, and Enzo Maresca reckons his City's side's match at home to Sunderland this afternoon will be their toughest game of the season so far. And Warrington's Luke Little has scraped into the last eight of the World Series of Darts finals. The 19-year-old came out on top in a last leg shootout, edging out Nathan Aspinall 10-9.
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8: Dry and cloudy today with sunny spells across Greater Manchester. Highs of 17 degrees. That's the latest. I'm Oliver Morgan.
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12: And good morning. Happy Sunday. It's Wes with Rewrite the Stars, James Arthur and Anne-Marie coming up right after Bruno Mars and I Just Might.

0: in my opinion, from Eminem. It's now 8:11. Wes here on Hits Radio, and thank you for listening. Happy Sunday. Great to have you along. Great to have you in touch as well. The morning after, the night before, when Will Best, our very own Will, joined the ranks of Strictly Come Dancing. And Kat, I think you watched it last night.
1: I did indeed. I'm a religious watcher. I will never miss an episode of that or It Takes Two. I've seen every single episode going.
0: Wow. And what do you make of Will? What do you think?
1: I think him and Diane are going to be a really good pair, and I think they're going to get along really well. Since Diane had Chris McCausland, her like funny side has really come out. She's very like dry, has a very dry sense of humour,
0: yeah,
1: which we didn't really see before she was with Chris. And I think that just listening to Will on the radio, like, he likes to laugh.
0: Of course he does.
1: One.
0: And he's the loveliest man as well. He's so nice.
1: Yeah, he comes across very nice. So I think they're going to get along really well. And like he's announced that he's expecting a baby, and Diane's a new mum. So I just think they're going to be able to vibe really well.
0: But will they win?
1: I don't know. We've not really...
0: Oh, no, that's not the attitude. We don't want that. We want a yes. I want an enthusiastic yes. I'll ask you again.
1: Yeah.
0: Will win Strictly?
1: Yeah.
0: Oh, that's it. Put your heart and soul into it. Brilliant. Thank you.

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1: I miss knowing what you're thinking and hearing how your day's been. Do you think you can tell me everything, darling?

0: wish you the best.
1: Wish you the best.
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1: Exactly 20 past eight on Sunday with Wes. Good morning. Do you want to hear a really grateful winner on Make Me a Winner?
3: I don't know. It's just we're in a council house. We're just having troubles with cars at the moment and we're worried about Christmas. You have got no idea.
1: Natalie, breaking our hearts on Friday with the phone call when she won $555,000. Now, we go again this week with even more than that. 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Whilst you play, I've got Calvin Harris coming up and Olivia Dean next with her.
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Harris, Dua Lipa, One Kiss at 8:31 on Hits Radio. This is Wes. It's Sunday, the 20th of September. Just 13 Sundays left until you know what. I'm not saying it. What else is going on today? The World Road Cycling Championships taking place in Montreal. Day 4 of the Golf PGA. 4! Washington Commanders and Dallas Cowboys are playing in the NFL. And in Premier League, Bournemouth and Liverpool. Leeds United are playing Crystal Palace. Man City taking on Sunderland. And Fulham, of course, at 4:30 with Man United. And Wayne Rooney is rumoured to be going into I'm a Celebrity on the most amount of money they've ever paid, apparently. So the rumour goes today. Now, you'll have heard this on your socials. It's everywhere. It's been everywhere for DJ Goja, Jason Derulo and Melody. This is called Michiko. It's Hits Radio.

0: 3 hours of throwbacks we have for you tonight from 7 with Kimberly Wyatt and the Hits Radio Throwback. There's Miley Party in the USA. Wes here on Sunday morning. Fleur and James back with you on air at 9 a.m. this morning. Thank you for listening, as always, to the show. Thanks for getting in touch as well, sending over a WhatsApp. Yes, tell us why you're up and where you're going to. What's going on?
1: I am on my way to the airport. My dad, my stepmother, and some other family are arriving, and we are going to a special wedding on Thursday. So everybody's descending from everywhere, really.
0: Wow.
1: And just got up really early. They've landed from Addis Ababa, Ethiopia. Yeah, I haven't seen my dad since his 80th when I was out there a few years ago. So really excited to see him.
0: How lovely.
1: He grew up, went to uni here back in the days in the 60s. And so this is his place. He's looking forward to fish and chips and a pint and all sorts. Bless him.
0: And whose wedding is it? Whose wedding?
1: Do you know what? It's actually an Ethiopian royal wedding. It's the descendant of Haile Selassie. So it's like the great-granddaughter.
0: Oh, my goodness.
1: Yeah, very excited. It's very special. Very excited to be invited and to go.
0: It's incredible. Have you got your outfit all sorted?
1: No.
0: Oh, dear.
1: They did ask if I wanted, a traditional one made. But I'm not really into that yet. So
0: you're going to wear something from Primark, aren't you?
1: hopefully not, but, at least that's there.
0: Okay.
1: Worst case scenario.
0: Have the best time.
1: Thank you so much.
0: Good luck with it. Okay, next, let me stick on the Hits UK chart. Number one, Shakira, Burna Boy, Die Die is coming. Hits
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16: 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We announce

Warren and Ordinary, the longest ever Hits UK chart number one. It was at the top for, what was it, 15 years, wasn't it? Before that, the current Hits UK chart number one from Shakira and Burna Boy, Die Die. But how will it do later today? You'll find out as Sam Thompson counts down the 40 biggest tunes of the week right here on the Hits UK chart at 4 p.m. This, how will this do? It's beautiful, especially first thing Sunday. Sienna Spyro, brand new, it's Great Expectations.

0: Drive Time. Wait there for Fleur and James. They got Jack Whitehall next, Lie Detectors, and of course an hour of throwbacks. Have a great Sunday.
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9: The top stories this hour. The Women's Minister is setting up a nationwide anti-misogyny task force. We'll also hear later this week about the government's plans to halve violence against women and girls within a decade. Noor Norris is a domestic violence campaigner after her sister and niece were killed by her niece's ex-partner.
10: That's why we call for the public, even for the people who haven't really been in any abusive relationship or have abusive life, to come forward, because one day might be one of your loved ones, or maybe you. And that is devastating, and it does happen all the time.
9: A teenager at the centre of a huge surge has been found in Manchester after going missing for 8 days. The 13-year-old from Bolton, who's called Lilia, is said to be safe and well. Ed Sheeran's admitted to making mistakes, calling the situation in Gaza catastrophic and unjustifiable as he played his first concert since losing all his support acts. It follows his promoter dropping Macklemore over pro-Palestine comments. Denmark insists its sovereignty over Greenland has not been compromised by an agreement allowing a larger US military presence. Donald Trump says the deal gives America permanent control over security and all other needs in the territory. A group of tenants in Shore have won permission to take their landlord to court over plans to raise rents by up to 40%. Places for People says the homes are private rentals, but those involved in the action claim they've always been treated as social housing. A full hearing will now be held at a later date. Michael Carrick says he would not want to be anywhere else, despite United being under pressure. The manager spoken ahead of this afternoon's Premier League trip to Fulham after a Manchester derby defeat and shock exit in the Carabao Cup.
11: It's the beauty of being here at this football club. There's great times, there's things you can achieve, and there's great feelings, and there's obviously the disappointments.
9: City looks to continue their good run of form at home to Sunderland. And Sean Wright Phillips, who started his professional career at City, has been paired up with Alexis Waugh for this year's Strictly Come Dancing. She came second last year with the YouTuber George Clark.
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9: Dry and cloudy today with sunny spells across Greater Manchester. Highs of 17 degrees. That's the latest. I'm Oliver Morgan.

0: Happy Sunday! Woo. On the show this morning, we make Jack Whitehall put his money where his mouth is.
1: What an attractive mouth that is. There's a rumour going around about the mums in the playground. We're going to put that to bed on the lie detectives.
0: And of course, at 10, we've got a whole hour of back-to-back throwbacks.

0: Gracie Abrams, That's So True on Hits Radio. 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
1: Morning.
0: Now, during the week, we wanted to know about the things you've been hiding from your other half. Mm. Will has been hiding parking fines from his fiance after he kept getting told off about him. And Nikki called us with what she's been hiding from her partner.
2: So my partner likes the finer things in life. So he likes his expensive clothing. A few months ago, I'd done the laundry. I'd put the elf into the radiator. And we have a house rabbit.
0: Ooh.
2: And she naughtily pulled him off and chewed holes into the backside of them. Which is bad enough in itself. So we hid them away and we went to a family party. And my partner wore the jeans, so I had to warn my whole family not to say anything because I didn't want to get in trouble.
3: No way.
1: Well, he wore the jeans with the holes in them.
2: With the holes in them.
3: The holes at the back. Yeah. So he didn't see.
1: No.
3: He checked his fit before going out the door, thought, I'm looking flat.
1: He must have felt some airflow.
0: Some airflow.
3: It's been very hot.
2: And anyone who went to say something, I was like, no, don't.
0: Oh my gosh, that's so the rabbit just ripped holes in his precious, yeah. precious jeans.
2: In his precious jeans.
3: Has he worn them again since?
2: No, I've hit them.
0: Oh no!
1: That's sensible, actually. That's sensible.
0: Are they expensive?
2: Yeah.
0: Oh no, are they?
3: It's not your fault though, it's the rabbit's fault.
2: Exactly.
0: Yeah, but did you want the rabbit though? Is it technically your pet? Yeah.
3: It's your rabbit.
0: It's your fault. Okay, it's your fault.
3: Yeah. Your rabbit, your problem.
2: My fault.
0: Yeah. Oh, the bunnies have got to go, man.
1: No. you've got to go.
0: My favourite jeans. How dare you? Right, let's get this on. It's Lewis Capaldi, Say Love on Hits Radio. Oh.

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0: There's even more life-changing cash to be won on Make Me a Winner. 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
2: Mia!
3: Yeah?
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1: Nice spot, Flair.
0: Thank you. Just doing my morning exercises. Now, this week, we put on our hats and took on the role of the lie detectives.
1: Oh, this was a juicy one.
0: It really was. Listeners Katie and Jody joined us. We hooked them up to the lie detector to find out if a playground rumour was in fact true. Here's how it went down.
2: The rumour that's going round is that you once got caught short in the park while you were out walking the dogs and went to the toilet in the bushes. Is it true?
3: Possibly.
4: Can I push you for a yes or no, please?
3: Yes.
4: And no surprise there, she's telling the truth.
1: Oh. Wow.
4: Katie.
3: We've all had a wild week.
5: Okay.
4: Well, the obvious question. At least it was a wee.
5: Was it just? Oh, hang on. Jodie just leant across and whispered to me.
0: It wasn't
5: no,
0: a wee.
5: No, it wasn't a wee. So I think we now need to ask the follow-up question, Jodie.
2: Was it a number two, Katie?
3: I hate you.
1: For God's sake.
4: Trying not to smile. No.
1: I want to turn the radio off.
0: Oh my gosh.
1: What was that? You were saying about a wild wee?
3: Got away with that.
0: Can you imagine being one of those mums at the school gates and listening to that?
1: You'd never show your face at the school gates again.
0: I could never ever show my face again.
1: I'm going to need to get an au pair.
0: Yes. Let's get this on. It's James Blunt, Tastes Like Summer on Hits Radio.

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0: Mm-hmm. But you don't have to wait until then to get involved. Tickets are on sale right now, so you can get ahead of the rush. 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It's just 5 days to go until we start to reveal this year's lineup.
1: 5 days.
0: I know. So good. In the next 15 minutes, we need to talk about Christmas trees. Yep, trigger warning. But it is for a very valid reason. Stay there. Hits
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20: 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We

0: What a song. DJ Sammy Heaven. I love the candlelit version of that as well.
1: Me too.
0: There are now less than 100 days to go until Christmas Day. So we've been asking, how prepared are you? Have you started Christmas shopping? Are the decorations already up? Have you even started wrapping? Sam called in to tell us how prepared he is. So tell us, have you already put your Christmas decorations up?
2: Well, it's not that we've already put them up, it's that we've more so had them on all year round this year.
0: What do you mean?
2: Yeah, it's a weird one, isn't it?
0: What? So wait, you've got all the decorations, tree, everything?
2: No, it's just the Christmas tree.
1: Okay, I think it's odd that you called yourself weird and have knowingly left it up all year.
0: Yeah, and also I love that you said it's just the Christmas tree. That's like the focal point of everyone's Christmas decorations.
2: Yeah, it's no light on the outside of the house, none of that stuff. The tinsel was gone from the stairs. It's pretty much just the tree.
3: And is the tree fully decorated, or have you taken the baubles down but you've left the tree up?
2: No, the tree's fully decorated.
3: Fully decorated.
2: You know, star on the top.
0: Interesting.
3: And is it, please tell me it's a fake tree and you don't have a sort of wilted twig in the corner of the room.
2: No, it's indeed a fake tree. It's very inconvenient to put down, actually.
1: Sam, why have you done this?
2: I think so. So we've put the tree up at a normal time and usually take it down around the start of January. And this year it's looked really nice and we've kind of just kept it going for a little bit too long, a few weeks too long.
0: Yeah, a few months, mate.
2: Yeah, that's how it started.
0: Do you now just like when people come around, usher them into the living room and then go, huh? Are you a tree seller? Oh yeah, the tree!
2: I think at first, because my mum's a mobile hairdresser, so she'd have her customers come through and she'd kind of almost usher them past it.
1: I kind of hate you.
0: That's so funny.
2: I don't take offence, honestly. It's okay.
1: Have you noticed, just in the last couple of months, I mean, I'm a bit superstitious, have you noticed any bad luck this year as a result of leaving it up?
2: No, not at all, actually.
3: Maybe the opposite.
2: I'd almost recommend doing it, yeah.
0: Permanent
3: Christmas cheer.
0: Let's do it. All right, I'm getting my tree up now. I need a bit of good luck.
1: No, you're not. Are you actually?
0: Yeah, why not?
1: Oh, God.
0: And it's worked
1: don't.
0: For Sam, isn't
1: no,
0: it?
1: No, it's terrible.
0: Here's the script on Hits Radio. Go.

0: Coming up after 10, we have got a whole hour of throwbacks on the way. Here's what you can expect. Ah, Titanium. Sia, David Guetta.
1: Banger.
0: Oh, jeez. I love what, 50 this. 50 Cent, the game. And I ain't going nowhere. Oh, I'm five.
1: What a meeting of minds.
0: Oh, we cover it all on the throwback.
2: Manchester's
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2: Oh, hello. You caught me practicing on my new slide whistle. 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
3: The top stories this hour. The Women's Minister is setting up a nationwide anti-misogyny task force. We'll also hear later this week about the government's plans to halve violence against women and girls within a decade. Founder of the WalkSafe app, Emma Kate, is calling for faster action.
4: I'm still seeing many different survivors who have that traumatic lived experience that are still the ones that are driving the change. And it shouldn't be coming from them.
3: Police say they have found a 13-year-old girl who'd been reported missing from Bolton in Greater Manchester since last Friday. Officers say following the 8-day search, Lilia has been reunited with her mum. Ed Sheeran admitted he made mistakes after all of his support acts pulled out of his current tour. They quit after US rapper Macklemore was dropped over comments supporting Palestine. Two people have been killed in the Moscow region during a Ukrainian drone attack overnight. Russian attacks also killed a mother and her 2 3-year-old children in the Kyiv region. A fight in court by a group of tenants over rent rises of up to 40% in Shore will now go to a full hearing. Places for People says the properties are in the private sector and it cannot comment. To the sports, and United manager Michael Carrick is remaining defiant ahead of today's Premier League trip to Fulham after a Manchester derby loss and shock Carabao Cup exit to Brighton. Jay Motti is from the Stretford Paddock YouTube channel.
5: We need to improve. We have looked a little bit leggy. I don't know if the players are still suffering from a World Cup hangover, but yeah, just something doesn't quite seem right.
3: Whilst Enzo Maresca reckons his City's sides match at home to Sunderland this afternoon will be their toughest game of the season so far. After leading them to 6 wins in a row in all competitions, he feels it shows how his message is getting across.
6: Even making 10 changes, I think the players or the game plan for them was quite clear on the ball end of the ball, and this is the most important thing.
3: And Warrington's Luke Little has scraped into the last 8 of the World Series of Darts finals. The 19-year-old came out on top in a last leg shootout, edging out Nathan Aspinall 10-9.
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3: Dry and cloudy today with sunny spells across Greater Manchester. Highs of 17 degrees. That's the latest. I'm Oliver Morgan.
7: It's Sunday morning with Fleur, Will and James. And right now we've got a whole hour of back-to-back throwbacks.

waiting for tonight on Hits Radio. It's Sunday morning. Right now, we are in the throwback. Still to come, we've got Jessie J, big tune from JoJo, Little Mixes on the way. But right now, I saw Jay-Z when he performed in London not too long ago, and it was amazing. Here he is with Alicia Keys. It's Empire State of Mind on Hits.

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I love it. The Game and 50 Cent, Hate It or Love It on Hits Radio. Right now, we've got a whole hour of back-to-back throwbacks. Still to come, we've got a big tune. Kylie Minogue, Spinning Around. I mean, come on, what more do you want? And right now, it's my favourite pop song ever, Katy Perry on Hits Radio.

0: 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Still to come on the throwback. Sugar Babes, Freak Like Me. Ah, and Five, Keep On Moving. That's all coming up next on the throwback.
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So make sure you're listening to Hits Radio Breakfast this Friday, the 25th of September from 7 a.m. as we announce this year's lineup. But you don't have to wait until then to get involved. You can get your tickets. 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Just 5 days to go until we reveal this year's lineup.

0: throwback hour is done. But don't worry, JB Gill is in for Kimberly Wyatt tonight at 7 p.m. with 3 hours of throwbacks for you. And after 11 this morning, you'll hear our chat with Jack Whitehall.
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0: The top stories this hour. A new national group's been set up to tackle sexist attitudes towards women. Women Inequalities Minister Bridget Phillipson says the task force will look at a range of issues.
2: Whether they feel safe on the street, about whether they're safe in their own home, about whether they'll face harassment on public transport, attitudes in our schools.
0: It comes as more details are expected this week on Labour's promise to cut violence against women and girls by half within 10 years. Ed Sheeran's told a crowd in Philadelphia the past weeks involved difficult decisions and mistakes, and that he's so sorry. It was the pop star's first concert since his support acts quit in solidarity with the rapper Macklemore after he reiterated his support for Palestine. Earl Spencer's accusing the King of gaslighting him over the royal reaction to claims in his upcoming book about Princess Diana. Buckingham Palace pushed back on the allegations this week. A group of tenants in Shore have won permission to take their landlord to court over plans to raise rent by up to 40%. Places for People says the homes are private rentals, but those involved in the action claim they've always been treated as social housing. Warrington's Luke Little is threatened to boycott tournaments in the Netherlands after being booed and whistled at during his narrow victory over Nathan Aspinall in the World Series of Darts. He won 10-9 to reach the quarterfinals in Amsterdam. To the football, and Michael Carrick says he wouldn't want to be anywhere else.
3: It's the beauty of being here at this football club. There's great times, there's things you can achieve, and there's great feelings, and there's obviously the disappointments.
0: The United manager's been speaking ahead of this afternoon's Premier League trip to Fulham. After a Manchester derby defeat and shock exit in the Carabao Cup, Jay Motti from the Stretford Paddock YouTube channel reckons it's a crucial game.
23: Fulham, I know they're struggling, they got 1 point I think this season, but that point was at Anfield last week. If they can get a point at Anfield, you could argue they could get a point at home against Manchester United.
0: Elsewhere in the football, and City look to continue their good run of form. That's when they host Sunderland. And former United and England star Wayne Rooney's reportedly poised to sign up for I'm a Celebrity, Get Me Out of Here. His wife Colleen was the runner-up back in 2024.
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0: Dry and cloudy today with sunny spells across Greater Manchester. Highs of 17 degrees. That's the latest. I'm Oliver Morgan.
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26: With Fly East, Will and James.
27: Oh, yeah. Good morning.
28: Morning.
27: Happy Sunday. One more hour with us. Before 12, though, Jack Whitehall is on this show.
28: Awesome.
27: And we've got an update on the biggest night of the year.

0: Lady Gaga and Bruno Mars on Hits Radio. Good morning.
1: Good morning.
0: Happy Sunday.
1: Thank you.
0: Now, Susanna Reid and Ed Balls on Good Morning Britain interviewed an AI actor recently.
1: Right.
0: Who was in a film called Misaligned.
1: I saw this, actually.
0: Yeah, it was really weird.
1: It was quite terrifying.
0: Yeah, it was really scary. And this question they asked it got the craziest response.
2: So, Tilly, over the weekend, there were warnings about AI, of which you're part, leading to the end of humanity within a decade. Are you going to be responsible for destroying humans?
3: Honestly, I think that's rather dramatic. My goal is to make a cracking good film, not wipe out humanity. Though it would make for a rather compelling sequel, wouldn't it?
4: So, Tilly, you're trying to make it as...
2: Sorry, just wanted to point, I find that a little chilling.
4: Okay, thank
2: that
4: you.
2: Answer.
1: That is actually scary. It would make a great sequel. Thing is, though, listen, it won't, because this movie is a big flop, and...
0: It's actually...
1: Yeah, you can't even make a good movie. You're not going to kill us all, are you?
0: We're safe.
1: We're safe.
0: Yeah, I think we're good. Here's Alex Warren. It's Fever Dream on Hits Radio.

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0: There's even more life-changing cash to be won on Make Me a Winner. 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

0: What a throwback. Flo Rida and Kesha, Right Round on Hits Radio. Earlier in the week, we had Jack Whitehall in the studio, and we were talking to him about his new tour, Bad Influence. So we thought we'd play a little game to see how influenced he can be. We're going to give you some scenarios.
1: Okay.
0: And all you have to do is tell us how much money it would take to influence you to do them.
1: Okay.
0: Shall we start?
1: Yes.
0: Okay. So the first scenario, you've been offered a role on a reality TV show as a contestant, but you have to be fully naked 24/7. How much money would you need to say yes?
1: Well, I think is, I don't think I've ever done like a television show where I haven't taken my clothes off.
0: Ah.
1: So other than maybe Clifford the Big Red Dog, I was not naked in that.
0: No.
1: There's no other acting role I've had where I haven't taken
2: clothes
1: off. The dog was, yeah, the whole thing. Just inappropriate. Probably not a lot to get naked.
0: You'd do it for free, wouldn't you?
1: Yeah, I'd do it for free.
2: Maybe £5,000 for charity of my choice.
0: Nice.
3: What about you're on a boat, you're in shark-infested waters, and there's a chance that you will make it to shore without being eaten, but it's 50-50. Would you jump in and make a break for it? I feel like that's quite an easy one.
1: Yeah. I've actually swum with sharks before.
3: Okay.
1: Oh. Yeah, on holiday. But they were the ones, they don't really have any teeth.
3: Right.
1: Which makes sharks way less scary. They're like
0: fine.
1: They're like a very gummy breed. And they show you inside.
0: The gummy sharks.
1: And they're just like toothless. Maybe they're just really old, but the great whites, no, absolutely
3: no amount
1: not.
3: Of money.
1: I'm not a great swimmer. No.
0: Okay. Halloween is next month, and you've been asked to spend the night in the world's most haunted hotel. You've also been told the spirits have been known to attach themselves to whoever visits the rest of their lives. How much would you need to say yes to that?
1: Well, I mean, it wouldn't be great to have a spirit tethered to me.
3: Are you a skeptic?
1: I'm a bit of a skeptic, so I think I would be okay with that one. So, yeah, £5,000 to a charity of my choice.
3: Okay. Last one. This is a classic. So, 10 years, right, in Britain's toughest prison. I'm going to make it easier.
1: I'm definitely not
3: okay,
1: lasting 10 years.
3: 5 years.
1: If I'm in the toughest prison for 5 years, day one or two, I've got to find myself a nice prison husband to get me through that 5 years.
3: Yes.
1: Yeah.
3: Hopefully
1: so
3: he's gummy.
1: £50,000.
0: £50,000. Whoa, that's 10 years. That's gone up, hasn't it?
3: For 5 years.
1: No, £5 million. Wait, I'm so confused now. All I'm thinking about is me and Gummy McLean in the cell block together.
0: Wow, things took a turn, didn't they?
2: I think Jack's on the turn.
0: We had so much fun with him. He can come again. Let's get this on. It's Cat's Eye Animal on Hits Radio.

0: 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Take it to the flow now, ooh.
1: Oops, Spurs, boots. 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
2: 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The UK's biggest pop party is back. 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
2: 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It's just 5 days to go now until we reveal this year's lineup. Stay right there. 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
12: 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That is the difference that it makes in the lives of those kids.
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0: I love that song so much. Tiny Temper and Jess Glynn, Not Letting Go. It makes me think of summer.
1: Yeah.
0: This Hits Radio. Good morning.
1: Good morning. Right, you know the Leveson inquiry?
0: Casual.
1: And the COVID inquiry.
0: Oh, yes.
1: Okay,
0: yes.
1: Well, from the people that made those inquiries comes a Eurovision inquiry.
0: Oh, nice.
1: You aren't going to believe this. So they decided that a bunch of MPs are going to sit down on a select committee and discuss why the UK is constantly doing so bad at Eurovision.
0: Oh.
1: And they're going to hold the BBC to account for choosing terrible songs.
0: No way.
1: Isn't that amazing?
0: We'll just get Sam Ryder there on the panel.
1: Oh, my God.
0: He knows the formula, doesn't he?
1: We need to get you in the door.
0: Me?
1: Yeah, come on. Will's dad is a lord, okay? Mm. He goes to the House of Lords because he used to do some stuff for, like, housing. Anyway, yes. He's a lord. So I reckon he's got the link to get you in the MP Select Committee to discuss Eurovision and put yourself forwards. Well, sacrifice yourself for the good of the UK.
0: It's funny. There were a few years where there was always a rumour that I was doing it.
1: Mm-hmm. I started those.
0: It was you.
1: Yeah, I'm still spreading those rumours now.
0: Well, you never know, James. You never know, dear. It'd be interesting to see what they're going to find in this inquiry.
1: Well, I already know what they're going to find.
0: Oh, yeah?
1: A load of old rubbish.
0: Hilarious. Oh, my God.
1: I mean, have they not listened to the songs?
0: It's too much. Get Sam Ryder on it, mate. He'll solve the problem. Here's Ella Langley, Choosing Texas. Why can't we have a song like this, eh?
1: Yeah, come on.
0: Hey! Just one.

0: Well, that's all from us this morning.
1: Oh, I know.
0: Scott Clark is up next, but we are back next week, and you can win a grand on Fleury's grand piano.
2: Well, if you can get it right. It's a really awful feature, to be honest.
0: It's a great game, but James.
1: We also have a very exciting week because Will Best is joining us, and he's just made big announcements and had his first night on Strictly yesterday. We know his partner now.
0: I know.
1: Oh, my God. So, and she's going to be coming on the show.
0: Yes. Amazing. We'll see you tomorrow. Hit Radio.
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1: The top stories this hour. The Women's Minister is setting up a nationwide anti-misogyny task force. Noor Norris is a domestic violence campaigner after her sister and niece were killed by her niece's ex-partner. She says it shouldn't just be down to survivors to drive the change.
2: That's why we call for the public to come forward, because one day might be one of your loved ones, or maybe you, and that is devastating.
1: Ed Sheeran has broken his silence and admits mistakes were made in the row over Palestine, which has overshadowed his tour. There were protests outside the venue in Philadelphia. Ukraine has fired more than 1,000 drones overnight at Russia, including what Moscow's mayor described as the largest ever attack on the city. Two people were killed in the Moscow region. Police say inquiries continue after the death of a man in his 30s. Emergency services were called to Manchester city centre last night following a concern for welfare. We're told he died later that evening in hospital. Officers say they're not treating the incident as suspicious. Warrington Darts star Luke Littler says he may not play again in the Netherlands after being booed and whistled at during a World Series match in Amsterdam. The 19-year-old beat Nathan Aspinall 10-9 to reach the quarterfinals. To the football, United manager Michael Carrick's remaining defiant ahead of today's Premier League trip to Fulham, and it follows a Manchester derby loss and a shock Carabao Cup exit against Brighton. Jay Motti is from the Stretford Paddock YouTube channel.
7: We need to improve. We have looked a little bit leggy. I don't know if the players are still suffering from a World Cup hangover, but yeah, just something doesn't quite seem right.
1: Staying with the sport, and City take on Sunderland this afternoon after leading them to 6 wins in a row in all competitions. Boss Enzo Maresca feels it shows how his message is getting across to the squads.
23: Even making 10 changes, I think the players or the game plan for them was quite clear on the ball and off the ball. And this is the most important thing, because even with many changes, I can see that for them it's quite clear what do we want.
1: And Sean Wright Phillips, who started his professional career at City, has been paired up with Alexis Waugh for this year's Strictly Come Dancing. She came second last year with the YouTuber George Clark.
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1: Dry and cloudy today with sunny spells across Greater Manchester. Highs of 17 degrees. That's the latest. I'm Oliver Morgan.
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0: We're back tomorrow with a brand new note on my grand piano. Guess the song I'm playing and you'll win a grand.
25: And right now, you're with me, Matt Crabb, looking after things for Scott Clark, sticking on the wanted after Taylor Swift, the favourite.

boy band excellence, The Wanted, and Glad You Came on Hits Radio. Sunday afternoon, I'm Matt Crabb, looking after things for Scott Clark. And how are you? How's the weekend been so far? I feel like when we reach this point on a Sunday afternoon, you're either one or two people. You're in absolute denial that Monday is tomorrow. You're like, nah, I've got plenty of the weekend left. Or you're the complete opposite. You're like, right, Sunday afternoon, I've got this on next week. Oh, the kids have got that. I need to get that sorted. So which version are you today? Are you the denier that it's Monday tomorrow? Or you're like, oh, no, I'm getting my new week sorted. Come and say hello. Let me know what I'm soundtracking this afternoon, please. My WhatsApp number, 033-2020-800. That's 033-2020-800. Your name, where you are, and what I'm soundtracking. In return, I'll keep the bangers coming. Whitney's on after this from BB Rexha and Faithless. This is new release.

0: the voice of a generation. And what a throwback. Whitney Houston, It's Not Right, But It's Okay.
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0: And a huge congratulations to our latest winner, Natalie. On Friday, she picked up the phone. She had that chat with Gemma Atkinson and she bagged herself a six-figure cash prize.
2: Oh no, are you serious? Really? We have been playing for years.
0: Now, my ex-husband's Scottish. I think she said we've been playing for years. Thank you very much. I think that's what Natalie said. I mean, obviously, getting that sort of news, I would be talking at 1,000 miles per hour as well. But yes, a huge congratulations to her and her family. And hey, you could be our next Natalie. We go again for a brand new week on Make Me a Winner. And by this time next week, you could be £600,000 richer. Fancy it? Oh, go on then. 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Lines are closing at 5pm on Friday. Once again, it's the lovely Gemma Atkinson who is making that call. So if Gemma calls you after 5 on Friday, you know it's a, you know what you need to do. You pick up the phone. Lovely chat with the lovely Gemma Atkinson. And then you're heading into next weekend, £600,000 richer. 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

0: 15, I'll do an iconic throwback from Mary Mary Shackles. And the latest one from Bruno Mars, I Just Might, is on for you next.
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Pink and Beautiful Trauma on Hits Radio. Sunday afternoon, I'm Matt Crabb, about to press play on brand new music from Harry Styles, and he's recently announced that he's doing it again. He is hitting the road, heading on tour. There's going to be a load of dates up and down the country as well. And right, I didn't think that this tour could get any better, but have you seen who is going to be joining him? Kylie Minogue. Honestly, right, just take all of my money because I need to be there. Harry Styles and Kylie on one stage. Yes, please. Right now, his latest.

0: good is this sounding? Mary Mary and Shackles Praise You on Hits Radio. I'm Matt Crabb, looking after things to Scott Clark. A nice one if you're getting in touch. Always lovely to hear from you. And nice to know what I'm soundtracking. Hi to Laura in Harrogate, who is all about the Sunday roast today. The prep is underway. She's got the family coming over this afternoon. That sounds incredible. Have a lovely Sunday. Hi to Priya in Ealing, who is heading to a pub for a Sunday roast with friends. She says it's going to be a quiet one, but she's put a winky face. Is it going to turn into a Sunday fun day? Iconic behaviour if it is, Priya. And hi to Josh in Manchester, heading over to his parents this afternoon for a Sunday lunch. Honestly, you are making me so jealous with all of these Sunday roast plans. What are you up to? What am I soundtracking? I need your name, where you are, and what I am soundtracking this afternoon, please. On WhatsApp, 0333 2020 800. That's 0333 2020 800. And for you in the next 15, a huge dance banger from the turn of the millennium, and I'll do the latest one from Lewis Capaldi.
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is taking part in the show this year. And we have no idea who his dance partner was going to be until last night. So a little bit of a spoiler for you, but he has been paired with Diane Buswell. Honestly, I think these two are going to absolutely smash it. And we're going to get all the tea. We're going to find out exactly how last night went for Will. The guy's about waking you up on Hits Radio Breakfast tomorrow morning from 6. Will, Fleur and James talking all things Strictly. Make sure you get them on by asking your smart speaker to play Hits Radio tomorrow morning from 6. Fragma, Tucker's Miracle, that's on for you. After Ariana Grande, Hate That I Made You Love Me.

0: this era of dance music, like the turn of the millennium. You and I, we can agree. Oh, just immaculate vibes. Fragma and Coco and Tucker's Miracle. It's Hits Radio, Sunday afternoon. I'm Matt Crabb, looking after things for Scott Clark. And have you heard? The UK's biggest pop party is back. I'm talking Hits Radio Live. We are back in Birmingham and in Manchester this November for 48 hours of your favourite hits and throwbacks live. And we've been saying for ages, honestly, you're going to love the lineup. It's iconic. You can judge for yourself. You'll find out how iconic it is because this Friday, Hits Radio Breakfast, Fleur, Will and James from 7 a.m, they're going to start announcing this year's lineup. And let me tell you, right, tickets, they're going to sell out so fast. 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And for you, in the next 15, I'll stick on a throwback from Bruno Mars and the Queen of Summer, Zara Larsson. 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
14: The top stories this hour. A new national task force has been launched by the government to root out harmful attitudes towards women online and in workplaces. It comes as Girl Guiding says its members are facing rising levels of sexism and misogyny on the internet. Women and Equalities Minister Bridget Phillipson says the task force will look at a range of issues.
15: Whether they feel safe on the street, about whether they're safe in their own home, about whether they'll face harassment on public transport, attitudes in our schools.
14: Ed Sheeran's told the crowd in his latest show he's so sorry after his tour plunged into chaos. Support acts quit in solidarity with rapper Macklemore, who was dropped after voicing support for Palestine. Earl Spencer's accusing the King of gaslighting him over the royal reaction to claims in his upcoming book about Princess Diana. It's after Buckingham Palace issued a strongly worded denial of claims in his new book. A man in his 30s has died in hospital after emergency services were called to Manchester City Centre last night. They were called after concerns for his welfare. Inquiries are continuing, but police say they're not treating his death as suspicious. Warrington's Luke Littler is threatening to boycott darts tournaments in the Netherlands after being booed by the crowd in Amsterdam. The 19-year-old scraped through to the quarterfinals with a 10-9 victory over Nathan Aspinall. To the football, and Michael Carrick says he would not want to be anywhere else despite a Manchester derby defeat and a shock Carabao Cup exit.
16: It's the beauty of being here at this football club. There's great times, there's things you can achieve and there's great feelings and there's obviously the disappointments.
14: The United manager's been speaking ahead of this afternoon's Premier League trip. They take on Fulham, whilst Enzo Maresca's City host Sunderland. He's won 6 successive matches in all competitions since that defeat in the Community Shield.
17: I'm not thinking that we won 6 in a row. For sure, I prefer to win the games than not. But just on that, now focus on the next one. And then finally, we have the international break.
14: And former United and England star Wayne Rooney is reportedly poised to sign up for I'm a Celebrity. One of the Sunday papers claims he's in advanced talks to join the show.
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14: Dry and cloudy today with sunny spells across Greater Manchester. Highs of 17 degrees. That's the latest. I'm Oliver Morgan.
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18: We're back tomorrow with a brand new note on my grand piano. Guess the song I'm playing and you'll win a grand.
19: And right now, you're with

Afternoon, I'm Matt Crabb, looking after things for Scott Clark. And how are you? How's the weekend been so far? We have reached that point of the week, haven't we? And I said this earlier, I feel like you're one of two people today. At this point on a Sunday afternoon, you're in complete denial that it's Monday tomorrow. You're like, no, I've still got a full weekend left. Or you're the complete opposite. You're like, oh, do you know what? Yeah, Monday tomorrow, I've got to get this sorted. I've got to get that done. So what are you saying this afternoon? What are you up to? What am I soundtracking? Hi to Jamie in Wimbledon, who is going for a lovely long walk this afternoon and then to the pub. It's all about balance, Jamie. Very good. Hi to Nathan in Swansea, washing the car this afternoon, heading to his mum's later for a Sunday roast. Very nice. Hi to Ryan in Hull, who is painting the spare room this afternoon. He's like, why did I start this? Why did I do it? Ryan, why did you start it? It'll be good. Once it's all done, you'll feel much better for it. 0333 2020 800 is my WhatsApp number this afternoon. 0333 2020 800. Your name, where you are, and what I'm soundtracking, please. TLC, No Scrubs is on after Alex Warren and Ordinary.

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0: And a huge congratulations to our latest winner, Natalie. On Friday, she bagged herself a six-figure cash prize and she knew exactly what she wanted to do with that money.
2: Oh my God, my sister just passed her driving test not that long ago as well, so I can treat her and the boys. Oh, I'm going to book a holiday to Lapland for next Christmas.
0: Ah, see, this is the power of this competition, truly life-changing. And hey, you could be our next Natalie, because we go again for a brand new week on Make Me A Winner. And in fact, right, by this time next week, you could be £600,000 richer. That's the amount we're adding out on Friday. 600 grand, tax-free cash. Do you want it? Oh, go on then. 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You can enter at makemeawinner.co.uk where you'll find phone entry details and all the rules for this network competition. Lines are closing at 5pm on Friday. Once again, it's the lovely Gemma.

0: Atkinson who is making that call. Once again, dead easy for you to win. If Gemma calls you after five on Friday, just pick up the phone. Lovely chat with the lovely Gemma Atkinson. And then you're heading into the next weekend. £600,000 richer. It's as simple as that. Win to 63103 and best of luck. And for you in the next 15, the person who has just announced they've become a mum for the first time, doing some Lady Gaga and Olivia Dean's latest, is on next.
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feel like I need to make a public apology to Lady Gaga, because it was only a couple of weeks ago. I was like, what's she up to? I mean, she did the Mayhem Ball and it's been radio silent since then. Come on, Gaga, do something. It turns out she was heavily pregnant. It's just been announced that her and fiancé Michael Polanski have just welcomed their first baby girl into the world. Yes, a Sunday ripple, a Sunday round of applause. Little baby Rose. Oh, such great news. That's Lady Gaga and Just Dance on Hits Radio. Sunday afternoon, I'm Matt Crabb. About to press play on brand new music from Jason Derulo. And right, when you hear this song, stay with me on this. When you hear this song, right, it's the sort of track that I imagine I would hear in a bar that would charge you about 25 quid for a cocktail. Like one of those really fancy bars. Like maybe it's got like a real posh view or something like that. It's just kind of giving that vibe, but honestly, I'm so here for it. Teaming up with DJ Goja and Melody, new from Jason Derulo. This

0: 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Live. And we are so back. The UK's biggest pop party, it returns this November. We are heading to Birmingham and to Manchester for a weekend of your favourite hits and throwbacks live. And right, we've been keeping the lineup a secret, but we are ready to reveal. It's Radio Breakfast this Friday morning from 7. Fleur, Will and James start announcing this year's lineup. And let me tell you, this year, chef's kiss. I'm going to blow our own trumpet. It is looking incredible. And I'm telling you right now, tickets are going to sell like that. So you need to get yours right now. Hitsradio.co.uk is where you secure yours. 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And then be listening to Hits Radio Breakfast with Fleur, Will and James this Friday from 7 o'clock as we announce this huge lineup. Believe me, you are going to want to be there. It is looking incredible this year. And for you, in the next 15, a huge throwback from the noughties doing Outkast, Miss Jackson, and I'll do Taylor Swift and Opaly next.
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19: 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We

She is absolutely smashing it at the moment. We played her song Die on This Hill, also played her track which featured in the Devil Wears Prada 2 soundtrack, Material Lover. She is back with this, and honestly, this is absolutely beautiful. This is your first introduction to Sienna Spyro as well. Right, your homework for the weekend. Go and listen some more. She is amazing. Latest one from her. This is Great Expectation.

0: And this week on Make Me a Winner, £600,000 is up for grabs. In fact, right, you can have this money in your bank account by this time next week. Got all the tea, got all the details on how you can get yourself into the draw in the next 15. Plus doing some blue and Alex Warren.
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13: The top stories this hour. A new national group has been set up to tackle sexist attitudes towards women. It'll bring together groups, experts, local leaders and ministers who are going to look at harmful behaviour and attitudes online and work in communities. Here's Women and Equalities Minister Bridget Phillipson.
14: Whether they feel safe on the street, about whether they're safe in their own home, about whether they'll face harassment on public transport, attitudes in our schools.
13: More details are expected this week on Labour's promise to cut violence against women and girls by half within 10 years. Ed Sheeran is admitting mistakes were made in the row over Palestine, which has overshadowed his tour. All his support acts have quit. There were protests outside last night's gig in Philadelphia. Ukraine has fired more than 1,000 drones at Russia overnight, including what Moscow's mayor has described as the largest ever attack on the city. 2 people were killed in the Moscow region. Meanwhile, emergency services in Ukraine say a mother and her 2 children were killed when a Russian drone hit their home in Kyiv. Now, as the Lib Dem Party conference gets underway in Brighton this weekend, the party's calling for Britain to be at the heart of Europe to boost economic growth. Deputy Leader Daisy Cooper's also calling on the government to do more to get brand new businesses to stay in the UK. Manchester City are looking to extend the lead at the top of the Premier League this afternoon. They're just kicking off against Sunderland. Meanwhile, Manchester United manager Michael Carrick says it would be ridiculous to think about his future this early in the season. One Premier League win and an early exit from the League Cup have added some early pressure. Carrick says they can start turning things around at Fulham this afternoon, though, by tightening up the defence.
15: I'm not downplaying, but, you know, we need to stop conceding as many goals. That's really obvious to say, but we have scored a lot as well, so there's a balance to that.
13: And have you started your Christmas shopping yet? Well, in Northern Ireland, a quarter of people say they have, almost double the UK average. PricewaterhouseCooper, who did the research, reckon it's to spread the cost. We spoke to some shoppers there.
16: I usually start after calling, just to get it on the road.
17: Whenever you first started to see the Christmas stuff already coming in,
16: I panic. I panic. Why is that? I don't know. Put you under pressure, just.
17: Weather.
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13: Staying dry across most of the UK this afternoon. Some showers in the most northerly parts of Scotland. Highs of 17 degrees Celsius. That's the latest. I'm Owen Ahrens.
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20: And right now, you're with me, Matt Crabb, sticking on a throwback from Blue, doing Flyby after the latest one from Alex Warren and Phoebe.

This Judge Way, it is my favourite season. Oh, it's cozy season, isn't it? But this, just keeping it feeling like summer for a little bit longer. Example and kickstarts on Hits Radio. Sunday afternoon, I'm Matt Crabb, looking after things for Scott Clark. And how are we? How's the week been? How's the weekend been so far? And I swear, right, at this point on a Sunday, you are either one of two people. You are holding on to the weekend. You're in complete denial that it's Monday tomorrow. Or you're like, oh, do you know what? Next week, kids have got this. Oh, I've got to get that sorted. I need to get that done. So which one are you this afternoon? Are you making the most of the weekend or are you starting to get ready for the new week? I need to hear from you, please. 0333 2020 800 is my WhatsApp number. That's 0333 2020 800. Your name, where you are, and I need to know what I'm soundtracking this afternoon, please. You do that, you get involved. I'll keep the bangers coming. Britney Spears, Baby One More Time is on after this. Brand new music from The Script and The Crowd. We're singing Wonderwall.

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0: And a huge congratulations to our latest winner, Natalie. On Friday, bagged herself a six-figure cash prize, and she knew exactly what she wanted to do with that money.
2: Oh my God! My sister just passed her driving test not that long ago as well, so I can treat her and the boys. Oh, I'm going to book a holiday to Lapland for next Christmas.
0: See, this is the power of this competition. It is truly life-changing. And hey, you could be our next Natalie, because we go again for a brand new week on Make Me a Winner. And up for grabs on Friday, £600,000. You heard me right. 600 grand, tax-free cash. One person is winning every single penny. And I'll level with you, I would love you to be that person. But that's not going to happen if you haven't got yourself into the draw. So if you haven't done this yet, come on, let's do it now. 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Lines are closing at 5 p.m. on Friday. Once again, it's the lovely Gemma Atkinson who is making that call. Once again, we've made it dead easy for you to win. If Gemma calls you after 5, pick up the phone. Lovely chat with the lovely Gemma Atkinson. And then you are heading into next weekend. £600,000 richer. It's as simple as that. Win to 63103 and best of luck. And for you, Imanex at 15, a contender for the number one spot on today's Hits UK chart. And I'll do a throwback from Justin Bieber next.
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And Forget Me on Hits Radio. Sunday afternoon, I'm Matt Crabb. And straight after me is the Hits UK chart with Sam Thompson. And can Shakira and Burna Boy do it for like the 1,000th week in a row? Can they make it another week at the top of the Hits UK chart? Or is this person going to steal that crown? Because honestly, right, this song, absolutely everywhere. And she is definitely one to watch. You'll find out with Sam Thompson before 7 tonight.

0: What a throwback and what a collaboration. DJ Snake and Justin Bieber, it's Let Me Love You on Hits Radio. Sunday afternoon, I'm Matt Crabb, looking after things for Scott Clark. And nice one if you're getting in touch. Hi to Trish, who is making me very hungry this afternoon, who says, I'm doing a homemade Chinese curry for tea and off to join hubby in the pub. Oh, Trish, I've just read the rest of your message. Bless you. I've had some injections in my groin and hip yesterday. Oh, right, you definitely deserve a pint at the pub then. Hope you feel better soon and have a lovely Sunday. Hi to Sarah in Durham. Just finished a huge Sunday lunch with the family. Heading out for a little bit of a walk, convincing themselves that actually if you go for a walk, you can have pudding. You can have pudding. But if you go for a walk, it'll definitely feel better as well, won't it? Also, hi to Ben in Norwich. He was halfway through painting the living room. It was supposed to be a little job and now it's turned into something massive. Oh, Ben, best of luck to you. 0333 2020 800 is my WhatsApp number this afternoon. That's 0333 2020 800, and for you in the next 15. Will he be a traitor or will he be a faithful? Brand new music from James Blunt, and I'll do a throwback from Rihanna. Disturbia is on for you next.
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20: We announce the lineups

In a week on Thursday, the 1st of October, the return of the Celebrity Traitors. The lineup this year is looking incredible. I think it's going to be as iconic as last year. This guy has signed up to do the show. And don't get me wrong, he'll be brilliant as a faithful, but right, I'm going to say it, he would make a brilliant traitor. We need to get James Blunt as a traitor on the show. And he's back with brand new music as well. Right now, latest one from him, this is Tastes Like Summer.

0: Is it ever going to happen? Are we ever going to get that new album from Rihanna? Because every time she's asked about it, she's like, yeah, I'm kind of working on it. I don't think she is. But when you've got bangers like that, do we need a new album? Yeah, we do. That's Disturbia. This is Hits Radio, Sunday afternoon. I'm Matt Crabb, looking after things for Scott Clark. And this week on Make Me a Winner, £600,000 up for grabs. In fact, right, all that money could be in your bank account by this time next week. But obviously, you need to get yourself into the draw. Got all the details on how you can do that in the next 15. Plus, doing a throwback from Clean Bandit and Zara Larsson, and I'll do Olivia Dean next.
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16: Play Hits Radio Manchester. The top stories this hour. A new national task force has been launched in a bid to root out toxic attitudes towards women. It's going to bring together groups from around the country to target misogyny both online and in workplaces. Baroness Gohi is chief executive of the Muslim Women's Network and says the work begins with prevention.
17: You've got to start from a very young age in schools, getting boys involved. It's got to be consistent across all subjects. Posters on the wall saying it's zero tolerance, getting girls to report, colleges involved, universities involved, a tech company needs to be involved as well.
16: The government wants to halve violence against women and girls within the next decade. An investigation's been launched after three men were stabbed outside an LGBTQ plus venue in Liverpool. It happened outside G Bar on a Burl Street just after 6:30 this morning. All three survived. Merseyside police say they understand the concern it'll cause in the community and it's vital anyone with information comes forward. It's the second day of the Lib Dems party conference in Brighton and they're calling for the UK to be at the heart of Europe in order to boost economic growth. The party also wants to see more done to get up-and-coming businesses to stay in the country. Both Manchester United and Fulham's bosses will be looking to quell some of their critics with a win in this afternoon's Premier League action. Michael Carrick's under pressure after a tough start to the season and so far Fulham head coach Alvaro Arbeloa has no wins in his four top flight games.
18: I'm not really worried about the start of Manchester United. For me, I think we need to play in a high intensity because we want to play in a high intensity with the ball and without the ball. We want to be so aggressive.
16: Elsewhere, as Andoni Iraola continues to settle in as Liverpool boss, he's up against his old side Bournemouth as we speak. Manchester City, meanwhile, are trying to extend their lead at the top of the Premier League as they're underway against Sunderland. And 5.8 million of us tuned in last night to see how the new Strictly presenters got on. That's 200,000 more than the first episode last series. Emma Willis, Joannis Radebe and Josh Widdicombe took the reins for the first time since Claudia Winkleman and Tess Daly stepped back from the show.
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16: Stay dry across most of the UK this afternoon. Some showers in the most northerly parts of Scotland. Highs of 17 degrees Celsius. That's the latest. I'm Owen Ahrens.
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21: We're back tomorrow with a brand new note on my grand piano. Guess the song I'm playing and you'll win a grand.
0: And right now, you're with me, Matt Crabb, doing a throwback from Clean Bandit and Zara Larsson, doing Symphony after Olivia Dean, Man I Need.

That's so true on Hits Radio. Sunday afternoon, I'm Matt Crabb, looking after things for Scott Clark. And nice one if you're getting in touch. Honestly, always lovely to hear from you. Nice to know what I'm soundtracking as well. Hi to Dan in Stockport, who's having a very lazy Sunday after a busy week. Basically, the aim of today is to do absolutely nothing. I love that. Very good work, Dan. Hi to Jess in Watford, doing a bit of a Sunday shop and then off to see the parents a little bit later, catching up with Strictly as well. Ah, it started last night. Our Will Best, he absolutely smashed it as well. You're going to love last night's episode, Jess. Also, hi to Sam in Birmingham, having a very productive Sunday. Been to the gym. Ah, done some shopping, doing some washing. I mean, that's a brag for a Sunday afternoon. Thank you, Sam. 0333 20 20 800 is my WhatsApp number if you're getting involved this afternoon. You get in touch, I'll keep the bangers coming. Chainsmokers of Halsey, Closer, that's on the way for you after this. Brand new from Adela. This is Ain't in LA.

0: Firmly into September, and autumn officially starts next week. But this are just bringing the summer energy for your Sunday afternoon. The Chainsmokers with Halsey and Closer.
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0: And a huge congratulations to our latest winner, Natalie, on Friday. Bagged herself a six-figure cash prize, and she knew exactly what she wanted to do with all that money.
2: Oh my God, my sister just passed her driving test not that long ago as well, so I can treat her and the boys. Oh, I'm going to book a holiday to Lapland for next Christmas.
0: See, this is the power of this competition. It's truly life-changing. And hey, you could be our next Natalie, because we go again for a brand new week on Make Me a Winner. In fact, right, by this time next week, you could be £600,000 richer. That is the amount we are handing out this coming Friday. One person is going to win every single penny. We'd love you to be that person, but if you haven't got yourself into the draw, that ain't going to happen. So come on, let's do it now. Let's get you into that draw. 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Lines are closing at 5 p.m. on Friday. Once again, it's the lovely Gemma Atkinson who is making that call. Once again, we've made it dead easy for you to win. If Gemma calls you after 5, what do you do? Well, you pick up the phone. Lovely chat with the lovely Gemma Atkinson. And then you're heading into next weekend, £600,000 richer. It's as simple as that. Win to 63103 and best of luck. And for you in the next 15, I'll stick on a throwback from Pink and the latest one from Ray. Where Is My Husband is on for you next.
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Million Dreams on Hits Radio. Sunday afternoon, I'm Matt Crabb, about to press play on brand new music. And I'm going to say it right, I reckon this lot are going to be your new favourite boy band. Formed by Simon Cowell on a Netflix show last year called Simon Cowell, The Next Act. And they've got their name from the date that the first episode aired. They are called December 10 because that is when the first episode aired. I mean, keep it simple. I like it. Latest one from them. This is Us Against the World. Seek

0: Kygo and Ava Max and whatever. Hits Radio. And we are so back. The UK's biggest pop party. It's returning to Birmingham and to Manchester this November for a weekend of your favourite hits and throwbacks live. Honestly, it is going to be an iconic 48 hours. And we've been saying this for a while now, going, you're going to love it. The lineup is looking incredible. And you can judge that for yourself. Be listening to Hits Radio Breakfast this coming Friday. That's the 25th of September from 7 a.m. Fleur, Will and James are going to start announcing this year's lineup. And let me tell you, this year, oh my God, it is looking incredible. It's going to sell out like that. So you need to get your tickets right now. You can get those from the website, hitsradio.co.uk. 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And make sure you're listening to Hits Radio Breakfast with Fleur, Will and James this Friday from 7 as we start to reveal who's going to be joining us in Birmingham and in Manchester this year. And for you, in the next 15, iconic throwback from the Sugar Babes doing Push the Button. And the latest one from Bruno Mars is on next.
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I mean, up there as one of the most legendary girl groups of our generation, right? The Sugar Babes and Push the Button. This is Hits Radio, Sunday afternoon. I'm Matt Crabb, looking after things for Scott Clark. We are firmly into September. Officially, autumn starts next week as well. But, right, let's get on that plane. Let's keep those summer vibes going for a little bit longer. Jess Glyn, Hold My Hand, is on after this. Our latest one from Somba. This is Homewrecker.

0: And that is me done. I'm out of here. I'll catch you back here next weekend, next Saturday from 4. But the Hits UK chart was Sam Thompson. He's back with you after 4. And can Shakira and Burna Boy do it for another week? Will Die Die be your number one? You'll find out before 7. And we'll get on Die Die because it was last week's number one. That is on for you in the next 15 with Sam. Hits
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2: Where?
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0: The top stories this hour. New plans for a national setup to tackle sexist attitudes towards women both online and in workplaces are being welcomed. The task force will bring together groups, experts, local leaders and ministers. Here's Women and Equalities Minister Bridget Phillipson.
16: Whether they feel safe on the street, about whether they're safe in their own home, about whether they'll face harassment on public transport, attitudes in our schools.
0: More details are expected this week on Labour's promise to cut violence against women and girls by half within 10 years. A 19-year-old's been arrested on suspicion of drug driving after a crash in a Warwickshire village has left a 91-year-old man fighting for his life. It happened on Coventry Road in Bulkington on Friday night. Anyone who saw what happened is being urged to get in touch with police. It's understood police in Merseyside investigating a triple stabbing outside an LGBTQ venue aren't treating it as hate-related. Three men injured in the attack outside G Bar on Abel Street just after 6 this morning all survived. Now, as the Lib Dem Party conference continues in Brighton this weekend, they're calling for Britain to be at the heart of Europe to boost economic growth. They're also calling on the government to do more to get brand new businesses to stay in the UK. Celtic have suffered three straight defeats in all competitions after losing 1-0 at home to Rangers in the Scottish Premiership. The leaders also lost to their old firm rivals in the League Cup last Sunday before going down to Ferencvaros in the Europa League on Thursday. Manager Martin O'Neill says the champions will respond.
17: I don't think there's anybody pretty pleased with what has happened. It has been a tough week. The football club, as it's history proves, it fights back from these things. There's no question about it. It's been a tough old week for us.
0: Rangers have retaken second place in the table, 2 points off the top. Wolves have climbed to fourth in the Championship with a 1-0 victory at home to West Brom. They're now level on points with their West Midlands rivals. And the viewing figures are out for last night's Strictly Come Dancing. 5.8 million of us tuned in to watch new presenting trio Emma Willis, Johannes Radebe and Josh Widdicombe take the reins. That's up 200,000 on last year.
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0: Staying dry across most of the UK this afternoon, some showers in the most northerly parts of Scotland, highs of 17 degrees Celsius. That's the latest. I'm Owen Ahrens.
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19: Welcome to the Hits UK Chart. I'm Sam Thompson, and this is the place where we run down the tunes you've been streaming, watching, downloading and loving over the last 7 days. Shakira and Burna Boy have made it 8 weeks at the top. Can they make it tonight? Let's find out right now.
15: The Hits UK Chart. Last week's

0: 2 months at the top for the song of the summer there, Shakira and Burna Boy with Die Die on the Hits UK chart.
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0: Let's do it then. I'm Sam Thompson and it's time to count down the 40 biggest songs of the week. I got Tame Impala, Hugel and a big indie track from Fontaine's DC all inside the next 20 minutes. But we kick things off with Bebe Rexha and Faithless. Bebe revealed this week that after watching Drake's 20v1 challenge where he essentially live streamed himself speed dating 20 girls. I've seen this. It was so jokes. She thought she'd shoot her shot. She's apparently still waiting on a reply and thinks she may actually she'd be waiting some time, but who doesn't love a trier? New Religion's down 16 to 40.
3: Number 40.

That's the girl who spent her summer tour in the States with Benson Boone on his Wanted Man tour. It's Ash and Stop the Wedding at number 38. I'm Sam Thompson. This is the Hits UK chart. And despite being one of the biggest tunes of 2026, hands down, Tame Impala and Jenny, we're down three places to number 37 this week.

0: There we are, the Fontaines. DC are up two places to number 36 with Marianne.
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0: How's it going then? I'm Sam Thompson and this is your rundown of the hottest tracks in the UK right now. Dave and Thames are on the way shortly, as well as the guy who has been spending this week strutting down the catwalk on Times Square to perform at New York Fashion Week. That's very cool. Not only did he perform some ballads and did some modelling, he also threw in a few backflips too. The man could do it all. Benson Boone is up three places to 34 with Beautiful Things, and he's playing in a matter of moments.
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9: 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That's when I knew that your heart was scarring. 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

0: Things that are
1: up three for Benson Boone on the Hits UK chart with Beautiful Things. I'm Sam Thompson, and if you wondered what Ariana Grande has been up to since her run of gigs in London on the Eternal Sunshine tour since it ended, she's been up to something a little bit different. The star shared a behind the scenes glimpse from what appears to be a recording session for Oh The Places You'll Go on Thursday. It's very exciting. She posted a black and white photo of her on her Instagram story of director John M. Chu. Let's see what comes next from her. But right now it's Petal.

0: Silver Bumper falls three places to 32 this week. That's on tonight. I'm Sam Thompson. This is the Hits UK chart. I'm not sure if you've seen this, but it's been revealed this week that Travis Kelce's brother, Jason Kelce, actually cried more at Taylor's wedding than he did at his own. I don't know what his partner's going to say about that. Kylie, if you'd like to get in touch with us, please do, because that's quite bold. Opalite drops five places to 31, and it plays next.
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0: brand new entry at number 32. And we love new entries on the show. It's up two places to 30 this week. Bad Times, MIL Angel there on the Hits UK chart. And if that voice sounds familiar, there's very good reason to it. She's the voice you've been hearing all summer on Move Into the Sun with Hugal and Ultra Nate as well. It's very exciting. Next year is going to be huge for her. I have this big, big feeling for her. Let's try and get her on Hits Live at some point. That'll be great. I'm Sam Thompson with you for Sunday. Prosper and Clooney are sliding four places to 29 this week with Free Your Mind. You know what that means. Summer is officially coming to an end.
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0: Well, I'm Sam Thompson, and it's time for your first trending song of the week. This is the place where we delve into brand new releases. These are the songs I think are going to take off in the coming weeks and months. Now, we start with a boy that I love, a man that I love, Teddy Swims, who has this week gifted us with brand new music. And that's not all either, because he's also just announced his biggest tour ever. It's called The Ugly Tour, and it'll be taking place throughout March and April 2027, performing in the likes of Birmingham, Manchester, London, and Glasgow, to name a few. He'll then be heading off around Europe to perform some more dates, performing to crowds there, and quite possibly enjoying much nicer climates than good old England. Blighty, we like to call it. And I may even be invited to a show. We get along. Here he is right now, Teddy Swims, Perfect Man. There's no

0: That's the latest one from Teddy Swims. Perfect Man is your first trending song of the week. It released on Friday. It is brand new, hot off the press. And stick around because 5 o'clock is bringing with it Bruno Mars, Tame Impala, and that massive tune from Adele.
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15: The top stories this hour. Plans for a new national task force to root out toxic attitudes towards women are being welcomed. It's going to bring together groups from around the country to target both misogyny online and in workplaces. Baroness Goey is chief executive of the Muslim Women's Network and says the work begins with prevention.
16: You've got to start from a very young age in schools, getting boys involved. It's got to be consistent across all subjects. Posters on the wall saying it's zero tolerance, getting girls to report, colleges involved, universities involved, a tech company needs to be involved as well.
15: Police in Sussex say they've finished the investigation into the deaths of three sisters who drowned off Brighton Beach in May. They were found in the early hours of the 13th. Detectives say they've looked at hundreds of hours of CCTV footage and spoken to witnesses across the country and can't find any evidence of anyone else being involved. Police say it'll now be down to a coroner to consider how and why they ended up in the water. A 19-year-old's been questioned on suspicion of drug driving after a crash has left a 91-year-old man in Warwickshire fighting for his life in hospital. It happened in Bulkington on Friday night. An investigation's been launched after three men were stabbed outside an LGBTQ plus venue in Liverpool. It happened outside G Bar on Earl Street just after 6:30 this morning. It's understood Merseyside police aren't treating it as hate-related, though. Manchester City have extended their lead at the top of the Premier League table, beating Sunderland 5-3 this afternoon. Liverpool, meanwhile, have continued their unbeaten run with a 1-0 win over new boss Andoni Iriola's old side, Bournemouth.
13: I'm always happy with the result because I know this is a difficult place to come, a very difficult place to get the 3 points, and we could see it in the game, especially at the beginning of the game, no, I think the first 20 minutes.
15: Crystal Palace and Leeds finished goalless, while Manchester United are now underway at Fulham. And 5.8 million of us tuned in last night to see how the new Strictly presenters got on. That's 200,000 more than the first episode of last series. Emma Willis, Joannis Radebe and Josh Widdicombe took the reins for the first time since Claudia Winkleman and Tess Daly stepped back from the show.
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15: Dry overnight and in the morning for England and Wales. Some showers in parts of Scotland and Northern Ireland. Highs of 20 degrees. That's the latest. I'm Owen Ahrens.
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17: 5 o'clock. I'm Sam Thompson. And this is the Hits UK chart. We're 1 hour closer to finding out if Shakira and Burna Boy have made it a 9th week at the top with that huge anthem from the World Cup early this year. Die, die. But for now, shall we crack it on? Adela is up for 9 places to 27.

0: the guy who only requested two things on his rider during the romantic tour earlier this year: wine and wet wipes. What do you need the wet wipes for? That's the question. Like, why do they have to be wet? Like, you could just have napkins. I'd like to know the answer to that question, actually. I'm Sam Thompson. Don't log off. This is the Hits UK chart, and it's time for new music right now from the artist formerly known as Miley Cyrus, now known as Miley. She's this week revealed the final ever conversation she had with her godmother, Dolly Parton, which is that they spoke in depth about what they love doing the most, which is live performances, which I just think is so, so sweet. And actually, very, very lovely to even let us know what that last conversation was. So thank you, Miley. Her latest, Bass Persuades, is down 8 to 24 this week.
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0: This next one comes from Middlesbrough's very own James Arthur, who is back with brand new music for the first time in over a year. It's been 18 months since the release of his last studio album, Pisces, and it's good to have him back. He's got such a brilliant voice. He's been trialling the song by playing it live before releasing it during performances the last few weeks. Now, I think it's safe to say it has gone down a treat. Well, it must have, because it's made its way here. James says his favourite line of the track is, "Don't stop being anything but yourself." What a charmer he is. Let's do it then. Brand new from James Arthur. Waste My Tears is a brand new trending song this week.

0: He's back. It's the latest one from James Arthur. Waste My Tears is a brand new trending song this week, and I cannot wait to hear what the other new stuff is to come from him in the next few months. He's a very, very nice guy, James. I love him. This is the Hits UK chart. I'm Sam Thompson, and I'm back in moments with two of the most chilled tracks ever from Olivia Dean and James Blunt.
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5: 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Hey.

0: That's the girl heading to Mumbai to headline Lollapalooza Festival next year. Olivia Dean is down two places to 21 this week with So Easy. What a place to do Lollapalooza as well. Wow, I really want to go to that. Talking of headlining, Calvin Harris has just announced some pretty mega news this week. He's heading down under in 2027 for the first ever Australian headline tour of his. He's going to be dropping all of the Calvin bangers that we know and love. Plus, after fans have spent years asking, he's finally agreed to drop some of his old material from the 18 Months era back in 2012, which we all know and love and quite frankly miss. Here's Calvin Harris and Clementine Douglas. Blessings.
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0: Time for your third trending song of the week. What a year Rosé's had. Her debut solo album, Rosie, blew up. Aperture with Bruno Mars stormed the charts and went to a whole new level. Don't we know about that? It never left. Her new trick is the name of the song, and it was released into the world on Friday. It's very, very new. It's a slightly new sound compared to her previous material as well. The video to this is all themed around candy. And fun fact, it was filmed entirely on an iPhone. Let's get it on then. New music from Rosé. This is New Trick.

0: Check that video out if you've not already seen it. It's giving Katy Perry's California Girls a run for its money, to be fair. Candy themes all over the gap. That's new from Rosé. New Trick is a trending song this week. And I want you to stick around because I've got a big dance anthem from Another and 54 Ultra, the latest one from Olivia Rodrigo, and a re-entry from Dua Lipa that's on the way.
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0: The latest one from Olivia Rodrigo is down one place to 16 this week. That stupid song, Dua Lipa, before that, with a re-entry from May 2024. Yeah, thanks to TikTok, everything goes viral now. And if it does, your song just smashes straight to the top of the chart again. Training Season finds itself back in the charts. We love to see it.
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0: It's time for your final trending song of the week now, though, and it comes from Blackpink member Jisoo. The girls have all been kicking off their solo eras recently, and Jisoo is no exception. She's been exploring a different side to her music, saying her forthcoming album will be more of a reflection of her true colours, the material released in the band, which I find really interesting. I feel like we're going to get to know her true self via her music. This is a great tune. Click is a trending song this week.
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0: that was me at the very end there. Not the song. Your fourth and final trending song of the week comes from Jisoo, and that is Click. She described the song as the rare moment when two people from completely different worlds find one another and everything simply falls into place, which is a really lovely way of describing the matching process on Tinder. Samba is next on the Hits UK chart.
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15: Top stories this hour. New plans for a national setup to tackle sexist attitudes towards both women online and in workplaces are being welcomed. The task force will bring together groups, experts, local leaders and ministers. As Women and Equalities Minister Bridget Phillipson, she says it'll ask some vital questions.
16: Whether they feel safe on the street, about whether they're safe in their own home, about whether they'll face harassment on public transport, attitudes in our schools.
15: More details are expected this week on Labour's promise to cut violence against women and girls by half within a decade. Sussex Police say they've finished their investigation into the deaths of three sisters who drowned off Brighton Beach in May. The women were found in the early hours of the 13th, and detectives say they've since examined hundreds of hours of CCTV and spoken to witnesses across the country. They say they found no evidence anyone else was involved, and it'll now be down to a coroner to consider how and why they ended up in the water. A 19-year-old's been arrested on suspicion of drug driving after a crash in a Warwickshire village has left a 91-year-old man fighting for his life. It happened on Coventry Road in Bulkington on Friday night. Anyone who saw what happened is being urged to get in touch with police. Premier League leaders Manchester City have made it 5 wins from 5 with a 5-3 victory at home to Sunderland. Boss Enzo Maresca says it was their toughest match so far this season.
17: Very good team, strong, dangerous, but again, we found a way to win the game that in this moment is important.
15: Elsewhere, Liverpool got past Bournemouth 1-0 in boss Andoni Iraola's first return to his former club. Leeds against Crystal Palace ended goalless and United are underway against Fulham. In the Championship, Wolves climbed to fourth with a 1-0 victory at home to West Brom. They're now level on points with their West Midlands rivals. And the viewing figures are out for last night's Strictly Come Dancing. The BBC says 5.8 million of us tuned in to watch the new presenting trio Emma Willis, Johannes Radebe and Josh Widdicombe take the reins. That's up 200,000 on last year.
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15: Dry overnight and in the morning for England and Wales. Some showers in parts of Scotland and Northern Ireland. Highs of 20 degrees. That's the latest. I'm Owen Ahrens.
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0: It's 6 across the UK and we're into the best part of the show right now. I'm Sam Thompson. This is the Hits UK chart. Within the next hour, we'll be finding out if Shakira and Burna Boy have made it 9 weeks to the top with Die Die. Let's get back into it now, though. It's Somba. My Body Isn't Ready.
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0: Happy Sunday. Hopefully the weekend has been good for you so far. I'm Sam Thompson and this is the Hits UK chart. Have you seen the Taylor Swift news this week, by the way? Her and Travis have reportedly bought a top home security system, all very high tech. Keeps the noisy neighbours away from their Ohio home. Apparently the technology is among the best in the world, triggering a loud warning to anyone thinking of coming near the house. That's me told. Maybe Pete Wicks is going to go and get it as well. I Knew It, I Knew You is down six places this week.
3: Number 12.

0: It's the Dream Academy girls, Cat's Eye and Animal, which is a non-mover at 11 this week. I'm Sam Thompson. You're on the Hits UK chart. We're getting into that all-important top 10 next with tunes from Somba, Hugel and Sam Fender to kick us off.
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0: A non-mover for Alabama's Ella Langley this week. Choosing Texas without the letter G is at number 8. I'm Sam Thompson. This is the Hits UK chart. September has been a pretty quiet month for Sombra, actually. He's got just one tour date in the diary in Vancouver next week. And hopefully, he's getting that downtime in whilst he can, though, because in October and November, he practically doesn't have a day off. A bit like me. Sombra is that person in the office who has used up all their annual leave and has to craft like there's no tomorrow. Do you know what? I know someone who's done that. They've taken all their annual leave and they now don't have until Jan. And it's like, that's the price you pay for going to every wedding in the summer. Anyway, it's not about me. It's about Sombra. Homewrecker. Up 2 places to 7.
1: Number 7.

0: that's the guy who will be performing at one of the most prestigious events in racing, the Formula One Grand Prix in Abu Dhabi later this year. Alex Warren's Fever Dream is up four places to number six this week. I'm Sam Thompson. This is the Hits UK chart, and it's almost time. I'll be getting into our all-important top five in moments. There's still tunes from Olivia Dean, Hugel and Sienna Sparrow to play. Will any of them knock Shakira and Burna Boy off the top? Or can the guys do it for a ninth consecutive week? I'll be revealing all next, so stay there.
1: The top five biggest hits. 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

0: The dulcet sounds of Sienna Sparrow with the follow-up to Down This Hill. That's Great Expectation at number three this week.
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0: And you know what that means. Either Stella Lefty and Boston or Shakira and Burna Boy are at number one this week. This is the Hits UK chart with me, Sam Thompson. So, which song is at number one then? Both of those songs are still absolutely everywhere right now. I can now reveal. And number one is... She's done it again, it's Shakira.

0: Just missing out for another week. It's Stella Lefty and Boston on the Hits UK chart.
1: This week's top five.
0: So Boston is at number two, but before we play Shakira, here's a recap of this week's top five.
2: Number five.
0: Olivia Dean and Man I Need.
2: Number four.
0: Hugel and Move Into the Sun.
2: Number three.
0: Sienna Sparrow and Great Expectation.
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2: Number two.
0: Stella Lefty and Boston. Number one for the ninth week. It's of course Shakira and Burna Boy. For you, here's Die Die.
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0: And there you have it. Number one for a ninth week. That's Shakira and Burna Boy with Die Die. Can they make it double digits and go 10 weeks to the top next week? Can Stella Lefty finally claim the crown? Or perhaps a new entry can sneak in there? I'll reveal all next Sunday from 4 when the Hits UK chart continues. I'm Sam Thompson. I love you. I miss you already. Enjoy the rest of the weekend.
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14: The top stories this hour. Plans for a new national task force to root out toxic attitudes towards women are being welcomed. It's going to bring together groups from around the country to target both misogyny online and in workplaces. Baroness Goey is chief executive of the Muslim Women's Network and says the work begins with prevention.
15: You've got to start from a very young age in schools, getting boys involved. It's got to be consistent across all subjects. Posters on the wall saying it's zero tolerance, getting girls to report, colleges involved, universities involved, a tech company needs to be involved as well.
14: Police in Sussex say they've finished the investigation into the deaths of three sisters who drowned off Brighton Beach in May. They were found in the early hours of the 13th. Detectives say they've looked at hundreds of hours of CCTV footage and spoken to witnesses across the country and can't find any evidence of anyone else being involved. Police say it'll now be down to a coroner to consider how and why they ended up in the water. A 19-year-old's been questioned on suspicion of drug driving after a crash has left a 91-year-old man in Warwickshire fighting for his life in hospital. It happened in Bulkington on Friday night. An investigation's been launched after three men were stabbed outside an LGBTQ plus venue in Liverpool. It happened outside G Bar and Earl Street just after 6:30 this morning. It's understood Merseyside police aren't treating it as hate-related, though. Manchester City have extended their lead at the top of the Premier League table, beating Sunderland 5-3 this afternoon. Liverpool, meanwhile, have continued their unbeaten run with a 1-0 win over new boss Andoni Iriola's old side, Bournemouth.
9: I'm always happy with the result because I know this is a difficult place to come, a very difficult place to get the 3 points, and we could see it in the game, especially at the beginning of the game, I think the first 20 minutes.
14: Crystal Palace and Leeds finished goalless, while Manchester United drew against Fulham. And 5.8 million of us tuned in last night to see how the new Strictly presenters got on. That's 200,000 more than the first episode of last series. Emma Willis, Joannis Radebe and Josh Widdicombe took the reins for the first time since Claudia Winkleman and Tess Daly stepped back from the show.
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14: Dry overnight and in the morning for England and Wales. Some showers in parts of Scotland and Northern Ireland. Highs of 20 degrees. That's the latest. I'm Owen Ahrens.
16: I'm JB Gill, looking after the throwback tonight, so we're kicking things off with a bit of Katy Perry.

Such a bop, Sugar Babes Round Round on the Hits Radio Throwback. I'm here looking after the show while Kim is off on tour with the Pussycat Dolls. I mean, have you seen all their clips online? Because not only do they look absolutely incredible, they're definitely bringing back all the nostalgic vibes from when they were together in the noughties. But let's be real, I'm here keeping the music coming. It's a Sunday Throwback and I'm serving you the best songs like this one. Another one taking us back to the noughties. This is One Direction with Still My Girl on Hits Radio. She'd be my girl.

0: Shawn Mendes and Stitches on Hits Radio. It's your boy JB Gill looking after things for Kimberly Wyatt on the Sunday Throwback. And we're just going to keep the songs coming with an old school hit from Dr. Dre and Snoop. Up next,
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2: 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Don't you hate it when... When was I? Oh, yeah. 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

such a classic, Natasha Bedingfield on the Hits Radio Throwback. Now, I am very, very excited for this. Hits Radio Live is back. You've got two massive nights of your favourite hits and throwbacks live. 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Now, we actually performed at Hits Radio Live back in 2011 and 2012, and it was such a good night. Honestly, the best bit about it is there's always so many artists all under one roof, and it's like a massive party with all your mates and your favourite songs live. It's going to be happening again on Friday the 20th of November at BP Pulse Live in Birmingham, and Saturday 21st of November at Co-op Live in Manchester. 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

0: and Waterfalls on the Hits Radio Throwback. Can you feel me bopping along? I'm JB Gill, standing in for Kim Lee Wyatt. Honestly, these songs are all taking me back. And coming up, I've got a song that will definitely take us back to the club, plus one of my favourites from Justin Bieber up next.
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the best throwbacks for your Sunday night. Now, I'm going to play this next song for Vicky, who, by the sounds of it, has had the most horrendous week. The kids are back in school, hubby is away with work, and guess what? He's left the bathroom halfway through a refit. Now, I am one to support the hubbies because sometimes the list doesn't quite get completed, but that is not the vibe that Vicky was going for. This song made me think of you, Vicky. It's Wrecking Ball on the Hits Radio Throwback.

0: Britney Spears and Toxic on Hits Radio. I'm JB Gill, looking after all the throwbacks tonight while Kim is on the Pussycat Dolls tour. And the throwbacks are coming thick and fast. Coming up, I've got a classic from T-Swizzle herself. That's Taylor Swift, for those of you who don't know. Plus, a song that tested the knees back in the day for sure. It's all coming up after this.
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Taylor Swift shaking it off on the Hits Radio Throwback. I'm JB Gill, looking after all the throwbacks tonight. And this one will definitely take you back to the dance floor battles on the dance floor. Now, everyone's going to pull out their signature moves. This is Run DMC. 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

0: Jamelia on the Hits Radio Throwback. I'm JB Gill, looking after the Sunday Throwback tonight. And I've heard from a lot of people, actually, driving back home. So wherever they've come from, I want to shout out Danny and Chrissy, Fiona and Stacey, and Danny, Leo and Steve as well. I've got some proper driving tunes coming up from The Killers, Nicki Minaj as well. So keep listening. I've got you all covered.
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Nicki Minaj on the Hits Radio Throwback with me, JB Gill. What a tune that was. And fun fact, that was co-written by the writer of Beat Again, if you didn't know. And now, obviously, Christina's always known as this big diva, but actually, we had the privilege of meeting her at the Michael Jackson tribute concert in 2011, and she was so lovely. Funnily enough, we actually know her choreography team really, really well, and she's such a lovely girl. So she's taken us back with What a Girl Wants on Hits Radio.

0: Tayo Cruz on the Hits Radio Throwback, taking me back to this summer, performing that song on tour with the JLS Boys. I'm JB Gill, looking after things with Kimberly Wyatt, and playing all these throwbacks is one of my favourite things to do. I've got some classic JT coming up, plus an absolute banger from Sigma, all coming up after this.
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1: 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Yeah. 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Throw.

0: I dare you to tell me that you're not bopping along to that one. Sigma on Hits Radio. I'm JB Gill and I'm looking after the Sunday night throwback for my very good friend Kimberly Wyatt while she's on tour with the Pussycat Dolls. Now this next song is a phrase that I never stop hearing from my kids. It's taken us all the way back to the year 2000 and it's a song that I'm sure we all remember. This is Shaggy and It Wasn't Me on Hits Radio.
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0: 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That was Dua Lipa on Hits Radio. Now, this is the Sunday Night Throwback, where I'm serving you the songs that take us all back. And coming up, I'm going to take you back to 2004 with Gwen Stefani, and then back to 2002 with Eminem. So don't go anywhere.
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0: It's the Sunday Throwback with me, JB Gill, and this is Gwen Stefani.

while she's on tour with the Pussycat Dolls. Now, if you've been to a JLS show, you know exactly how high energy it is. But those girls are putting me and the boys to shame. The dance routines, the vocals, they're absolutely smashing it. Now, we've got another female on next who's bossing it right now. Ariana Grande has just finished 41 dates across the US, Canada and the UK on her Eternal Sunshine tour. So here she is with Break Free on Hits Radio.

0: The Wanted Boys on Hits Radio, All Time Low. I'm JB Gill, looking after all the Sunday night throwbacks this week. And coming up, we've got Corona, One Republic, and the amazing Kelly Clarkson. Plus, I'm going to be telling you how you could create a perfect musical memory for you and the family.
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0: Kelly Clarkson, Since You've Been Gone on Hits Radio. I'm JB Keel, standing in for Kimberly Wyatt on the Sunday Throwback, and I've got a big announcement. Hits Radio Live is back. Two massive nights of your favourite hits and throwbacks live. 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

0: Usher on the Hits Radio Throwback. I tell you what, the boys and I from JLS took a lot of inspiration from Usher over the years. Absolutely love that song. In fact, do we have enough time to play the whole Usher catalogue? We probably don't. But don't go anywhere because I've got two massive throwbacks from Daft Punk and the Black Eyed Peas.
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Black Eyed Peas on the Hits Radio Throwback. Do you know what? That song's taken me back to 2012 when the JLS Boys and I performed at the Queen's Jubilee. And just imagine this. You know, you always get sort of like that perfect dinner party setting where you can invite whoever you want. People say, oh, who would you have? We were backstage with will.i.am, of course, Cheryl Cole, Ed Sheeran, Elton John, could you imagine? And it was actually really nice because we got to hang out properly, catch up with each other, and then guess what? We actually got invited to dinner with Elton John himself. You can't beat that, can you? Up next, we've got Katy Perry Raw. I used to-

0: With Sophie Ellis-Bextor on the Hits Radio Throwback. What a song to finish on. 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
17: The top stories this hour. Princess Diana's brother says as an uncle whose sister died in preventable circumstances, he worries about Prince Harry not having police protection. The Duke and Duchess of Sussex lost taxpayer-funded security when they stepped down as working royals in 2020. It's being looked at again now they've moved back to the UK. Our royal correspondent Laura Bundock's listened to an interview Earl Spence has given ahead of the release of his new book.
18: The Earl said, I would say personally, he has worries about the fifth in line to the throne who served with the military. He'd be worried about him not having security. And he said, I would veer towards protection there. Now, obviously, the Earl has no influence when it comes to these decisions, but it's an interesting intervention.
17: The head of Girl Guiding says it's vital girls' experience form part of any decision to tackle gender-based violence as a new task force is set up. It'll look at harmful attitudes within workplaces and online. Police have made a second murder arrest after a woman's remains were found 7 years after disappearing. Bones were discovered in an area of shrubland in Feltham in West London in August after a wildfire the previous week. Three people have been hurt in a stabbing outside a gay bar in Liverpool city centre. A weapon's been found. Rangers cut the gap on Scottish Premiership leaders Celtic to 2 points with a 1-0 win at their Old Firm rivals. It's the second derby victory in 8 days for Derek McInnes's men, who came out on top in last Sunday's League Cup quarter-final.
19: It's not easy coming here, or the circumstances you're under and what you face. We knew we would have to overcome a Celtic team who are a bit winded at the minute, and coming here and winning has nae been par for the course for them for a long time, but I thought we played with a lot of confidence.
17: Elsewhere, Manchester City leads the Premier League by 3 points thanks to a 5-3 victory over Sunderland. Liverpool are sixth after a 1-0 win at Bournemouth, and Manchester United sit 12th after equalising late in a 1-1 draw at Fulham. From Sky News, I'm Cam Hall.
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21: And right now it's Patty with you. The script on the way, as well as some Taylor Swift, and I'll give you all the details on this week's Make Me a Winner. How you could be mega rich.

The script on Hits Radio. I'm Hattie. Getting you through the last bits of the weekend, squeezing out the remnants of your Sunday. I make it sound like a chore. I mean, I hope you've had the most glorious weekend, whatever you've been up to. I mean, roast dinner season is officially here. I made one last weekend and it did me for leftovers for lunch every single day up to Thursday. I'm not complaining. Eating cauliflower cheese and Yorkshire puddings for lunch in September doesn't feel illegal to me.

0: 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Right, when this landed in my inbox, this brand new tune, I was like, sorry, what? I feel like the world isn't ready for it, but here we go.
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0: So if you've been on TikTok lately, you will have heard this tune. There is no doubt about it. It is one of the biggest trending songs in the world right now. DJ Goja, Jason Derulo and Melody. It's called Mi Chico. And it's playing for you on Hits Radio.

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1: 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Lines will close at 5 p.m. on Friday the 25th of September. If your phone rings, all right, pick it up. You instantly win that £600,000 and it'll be landing in your account straight after the call. It's guaranteed that one lucky person will win the money. And you can only be that lucky person if you get your number in the draw. So what are you waiting for? 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Text the word WIN to 63103 right now. On the way in at the next 15, we'll get on a throwback from Maroon 5. And if you've not heard the new one from Samba yet, oh, it's on the way for you in a bit.
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back on Hits Radio with Nelly and City Spud. We'll get on some Sia for you very shortly. But Somba is working very hard at the moment, right? He's on tour in North America. He's got a bunch of dates basically between now and the end of November. And then I'm hoping that he's just going to take like all of December off to just chill and breathe, put his feet up over the festive period. I mean, you can imagine what it's like on the tour bus. I mean, or can you? Do you think he's somebody who has to have total silence with an eye mask on? Or he's up all night playing with his band, like on the PlayStation or something? Anyway, this is his new one on Hits Radio. It's the

0: Sia with that Hits Radio throwback, unstoppable. It's Hattie Vidya, and on Friday you could be winning yourself £600,000. It make me a winner if you haven't entered. All the details are on the way, but there is so much good TV on at the moment, don't you think? I mean, it is cozy season when you just want to get home after work, put your like toasty socks on, get on the sofa, put the blanket over you, and just have like a hot chocolate or something. Well, Mobland season 2 dropped on Friday. I could not get enough of the first season. I am so excited to watch it. Traitors, the celeb version, is back as well. In fact, that's like next week. October the 1st is the first one. I thought it was going to be this week. There were rumours that it was this week. Not that I'm too disappointed. We're just going to have to wait a little bit longer. It will definitely be worth the wait. On the way for you in the next 15, some Sabrina Carpenter. We'll do Liz Crowley.
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Sabrina Carpenter with Espresso. You're listening to Hits Radio. And we're home at Flair, East Will and James on breakfast. And I mentioned earlier that there is loads of good telly coming back. And yes, it was the first Strictly Come Dancing yesterday. Our very own Will Best. I mean, he deserves to go all the way. Make sure you are backing him, supporting him, because he is an absolute champ in our eyes. I mean, he's going to be exhausted with everything that he's doing on Big Brother as well as Strictly. And obviously waking up at the crack of dawn with Fleur and James as well. What has he got himself into? Right now, this is Sienna Spyro with her latest single on Hits Radio. It's Great Expectation.

0: Back to having Hits Radio on. Don't forget, you can always get us on your smart speaker if you've got one. 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And of course, we're home of Make Me a Winner, where you could be banking £600,000 this Friday. If you haven't yet got your number in the draw, all the details on the way, and some Olivia Dean as well.
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6: The top stories this hour. Earl Spencer has accused the King of being astonishingly provocative and below the belt in the palace's response to claims in his new book. He says His Majesty told him we'll forget her soon enough in the run-up to Princess Diana's funeral. The palace says grief can cloud reason. Women's rights campaigners say all government departments need to commit and engage in a newly established task force if it's to be successful in tackling gender-based violence. It'll bring together local leaders, academics and organisations to address behaviours at work and online. The first session will focus on young people. Girl Guiding Ranger Ruby Swans shared one of her experiences.
7: It was football. I was the only girl in the team. And one of the boys turned to me on the bus and said, I don't even know why you're here. You should be back at school with the other girls.
6: The Liberal Democrats want to see Andy Burnham step up active preparations for war. Its defence spokesperson thinks the UK urgently needs a network of volunteers it can call upon in the event of an attack. Germany's chancellor has described a state election result as a disaster but has promised to stay in office. Exit polls suggest Friedrich Merz's party got 5% of the vote in one area. In sport, Manchester United rescued a 1-1 draw at Fulham in the Premier League to avoid a third straight defeat in all competitions. Matheus Cunha scored in the 89th minute for the visitors. Boss Michael Carrick was impressed with how they responded to going behind to an own goal.
8: The boys could have thought, you know, it's one of those days and it's gone against us, but I really liked the reaction. The way we finished the game and come back into the game would be easy for that game to go in another direction. So we nearly won it at the end.
6: Early leaders Manchester City got past Sunderland 5-3 to maintain their winning start. Liverpool boss Andoni Iraola got a 1-0 victory on his return to Bournemouth. And Rangers were 1-0 winners at rival Celtic in the Scottish Premiership. They're now 2 points behind the leaders. From Sky News, I'm Cam Hall.
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10: And right now it's Hattie with you. Rosé and Bruno Mars coming your way and some Olivia Dean. And they'll give you all the details on this Friday's Make Me a Winner. Change your lives.

Mars with Apata on Hits Radio. So if you're a big GTA fan, well, it feels like every day at the moment we are getting more and more news about Grand Theft Auto that is landing on November the 19th. Apparently, Travis Scott has collaborated. He's got something to do with the club in the game. Drake is apparently on the radio station as well. Imagine if you're just listening and Drake dropped a new track of his very own. I mean, November the 19th, if you haven't already booked it off work to play the game, then you should do so. Or just have it as your next Polar Sicky Day. Up to you.

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2: 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But James Blunt is giving us a last bit of summer with this latest tune. It's called Tastes Like Summer. 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
1: So at this point in the month, the 20th of September, when is payday for you? 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

Smith. So Miley Cyrus, right, has got to the point where she is so famous. I mean, if we say Miley, you know who we mean. Well, she's dropped her surname. So I don't need it anymore. She's now in the realms of, like, Cheryl, Cher, Adele, Madonna. She's in good company, and this is off her latest album called Bass Persuades. See what you think of it. It's Miley.

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1: 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I take her out to fancy restaurants. 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

0: without you.
1: It's Lewis Capaldi on Hits Radio. Hattie with you. So when was the last time you jumped on the bandwagon with the latest trend during the rounds? I don't know, maybe Ugg boots in the early noughties. Maybe in recent years you had a matcha latte because you thought it'd be good for your skin. It would make you glow or something, and then just realise it tastes like soil. Well, would you give the latest trend a go? Pheromone maxing. You can probably have a guess as to what it is. It's essentially you avoid having a shower and wearing deodorant in the belief that the stronger natural scent you'll give off will make you more attractive. Now, I'm just going to suggest, if you're a labourer, you're at work all day, physically exerting yourself, or you work at like public health for the NHS or whatever, please, please, for the love of everyone else, do not do pheromone maxing. I definitely won't be getting on it, that's for sure. Zoe Larson on the way, and we'll do a throwback from Gaga in a bit.
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Gaga has welcomed a baby into the world with her husband, Michael Polanski. Yet to see photos or learn of the name, but congratulations to her. As if she's like listening to Hits Radio on a Sunday evening. So the UK's biggest pop party is back, right? Hits Radio Live is returning to Birmingham and Manchester this November for a weekend of your favourite hits and throwbacks live. It is going to be unreal. If you've ever joined us in the past, you will know how much fun it is. Make sure you've got Hits Radio Breakfast with Fleur, Eastwell and James on this coming Friday, the 25th of September from 7 a.m. because the gang are going to start announcing this year's lineup. I'm so excited for you. And obviously they haven't trusted me with that information because they know that I've got a big mouth and I would just blab it to you. But do not wait until then to get involved. Tickets are on sale right now. You can grab them at hitsradio.co.uk. So get in there first and keep listening because just 5 days to go until we start revealing this year's lineup. Right now it's The Script.

0: Hits Radio. Well, I got your back all the way until 1 a.m. Don't you worry about that. I've got all the details on how you could be winning yourself £600,000 and this Friday's Make Me A Winner. The amounts just keep going up and up, don't they? Also, one of the biggest tunes of the year from Tame Impala and Jenny, as well as some Alex Warren in a bit. Hits
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10: The top stories this hour. Princess Diana's brothers denied making threats in claiming there's more he could have included in his new book about the king, but chose not to. Earl Spencer repeated allegations from it in a TV interview, including that then Prince Charles said his sister would soon be forgotten following her death. He says he had a duty to write the memoir. Jenny Bonds, a former royal correspondent.
11: A lot of people have accused him of just profiteering here, and he said that's the last thing on his mind, and so we must believe him on that. I think one way he could help us believe him completely is perhaps he donated all the profits from the book to Diana's charity.
10: Buckingham Palace previously said grief can cloud reason. A new national task force is being set up to tackle hatred and abuse towards women. It'll bring together different groups, experts and councils, with the Equalities Minister saying tackling misogyny should be everyone's responsibility. Police have made a second murder arrest after a woman's remains were found 7 years after disappearing. Bones were discovered in shrubland in Feltham in West London in August after a wildfire the previous week. Polls have closed in Russia's first parliamentary election since the invasion of Ukraine in 2022. An exit poll reported by state media is projecting a convincing win for the Kremlin-backed United Russia party. In sports, Manchester United's 1-1 Premier League draw at Fulham saw them escape defeat with a deflected last gasp Mateus Cunha equaliser. But former captain and pundit Gary Neville has condemned the worst 10 minutes he says he's ever seen from a United side.
7: They were absolutely mannequins. I've never seen a Manchester United team for 15 minutes walk around out of possession as much as that. Fulham had 46 passes in the first couple of minutes of the game to get a chance. 46 passes Fulham against Manchester United.
10: Manchester City topped the table by 3 points after a fifth straight league win, a 5-3 victory over Sunderland, and Celtic have suffered 3 straight defeats in all competitions. It's after losing 1-0 at home to Rangers in the Scottish Premiership. From Sky News, I'm Cam Hall.
0: Let's go. Early Monday morning, Hattie with you. Let's get on a throwback from Louis Fonsi, Daddy Yankee, and Justin Bieber after this from Alex.

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1: It just screams summer, doesn't it? That Hits Radio throwback, Despacito. Cheers for having us on. Don't forget, if you've got a smart speaker, really easy to get us on it. Just ask it to play Hits Radio. Or you can get us on the move via the Rayo app, where you can listen back to all your favourite shows as well. But we all make silly mistakes at times, don't we? Whether it's like in your personal life or at work or whatever. Well, there was something that really made me laugh this week. A veterinary wildlife centre couldn't have got it more wrong, right? They thought they came across a rare orange seagull in the UK. Turns out, this guy had just been for a little swim. It was a stain after he fell into a vat of chicken tikka masala while scavenging at a food factory. The good news is the vet team managed to clean up the bird, but I mean, he had a decent meal, didn't he? He must have been absolutely buzzing with that curry. Might have had a slightly dodgy tummy, though. Poor seagull.

Hits Radio throwback for your early Monday morning. It's Hadaway. So have you been trying to get back to like a bit of routine in September? It feels like, you know how you do in January when you're like, new year, new me? Well, September kind of feels like a half version of that, doesn't it? Well, apparently half of British people abandon a fitness routine within 30 days of starting them. It's hard, isn't it? Especially when Dakota Johnson has come out this week saying that she gets on average 14 hours of sleep a night. How is that even possible? Like, if you have to be up at 7 a.m. for work, let's say, that means you have to go to bed at 5 p.m. the night before. That is not realistic. Especially if you've got kids. Or, like, you just want a meal. Like, you just want to eat your dinner at night. Got some Joe on the way for you on Hits Radio. After this, from Somba.

0: And the beginning from Joe on Hits Radio. So how do you fancy winning £600,000 this week?
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0: I mean, silly question, really. Of course you fancy winning it. The thing is, somebody must bag the cash. And it can only be you if you get your number in the draw. The winning continues, 600K. Imagine how you could upgrade your life. 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You do need to be over 18. 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Do it right now before you forget. 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Good luck. On the way in the next 15, throwback from Walk the Moon and that beautiful track that's doing well in the UK chart, Stella Lefty.
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1: 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I mean, you could try and guess who's going to be there. I don't have a clue. I am as excited as you are, but you don't have to wait until then to get involved. You can grab your tickets right now. 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Get them before they're gone because as soon as we start announcing the lineup, they're going to fly out the door. And keep listening because there is just like 5 days until Friday until we start revealing this year's lineup. Who do you want on the bill? Right now,

0: It's Justin Timberlake on Hits Radio, who joined Jay-Z on the stage in Paris for his 30th anniversary show. Do you imagine how that phone call must have gone? Jay-Z just picked up the blower to Justin Timberlake. Hey, are you in Paris next weekend? Yeah, don't suppose you could spare half an hour, could you, coming down to the stadium? Yeah, of course. Yeah, I'll do that for you, mate. And then he had exactly the same phone conversation with Pharrell Williams. I mean, the guy's Filofax. No, you know what I mean. His phone book is bursting at the seams. He could have asked anyone in the world to join him. Just this Timberlake and Pharrell were just two of them. On Hits Radio this Friday, you could be winning 600 grand. If you haven't yet got your number entered, keep listening or get yourself over to makemeawinner.co.uk, and we'll do some Miles Smith as well as brand new music from Adela in a bit. 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
0: So if this is the first you are hearing of the name Adela, well, I'm pretty sure it's not going to be the last. Her album, Prima, was out in July, and I'm really excited to be supporting her on Hits Radio. This track is called Ain't in LA. It's basically like rejecting the idea that any kind of success, like ambition, style, that it can only be found in LA. Yeah, there are other places in the world that are pretty inspirational. I'm here for it, Adela.

0: last one this morning on Hits Radio. I'm a Hatty Pearson. It's a pleasure. Never a chore. Thanks for being with me. Don't forget, you can get us on the move via the Rail app. And Mary Manderfield is on the way, keeping you company until 30s. Will and James are here from 6. And make sure you're getting your number entered for Make Me a Winner this week. 600 grand could be yours on Friday. 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
4: And now, the weather.
5: Outside, gloomy skies, a persistent drizzle, and a chilly wind blowing from the west, north, east, and south.
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15: The top stories this hour. Princess Diana's brothers repeated an allegation made in his new book that the then Prince Charles said his sister would be forgotten soon enough following her death in 1997.
16: I'm not sure I can say exactly what went through my mind, but I really was so stunned. And I just, after a stunned silence, I said, I cannot believe you just said that, and I hung up on him.
15: Speaking to the BBC, Earl Spencer says it followed what he calls a rant about her funeral. He claims to know more about the king he's chosen not to include. Buckingham Palace previously said grief can colour memory in ways others don't recognise. The head of Girl Guiding says she welcomes the opportunity to bring girls' experiences and perspectives into discussions with the government around tackling gender-based violence. A national task force has been launched. The Liberal Democrats want to see Andy Burnham step up active preparations for war. Its defence spokesperson thinks the UK urgently needs a network of volunteers it can call upon in the event of an attack. The government's promising defence decisions in next year's spending review. Homes have been evacuated near a hotel in weekend that caught fire. There are concerns the grand bursting on Folkestone's harbour front could have structural damage. In sport, Rangers cut the gap on Scottish Premiership leaders Celtic to 2 points with a 1-0 win at their Old Firm rivals. It's the second derby victory in 8 days for Derek McInnes's men, who came out on top in last Sunday's League Cup quarter-final.
3: It's not easy coming here with the circumstances you're under and what you face. We knew we would have to overcome a Celtic team who are a bit wounded at the minute, and coming here and winning has nae been par for the course for them for a long time, but I thought we played with a lot of confidence.
15: Manchester City leads the Premier League by 3 points thanks to a 5-3 victory over Sunderland. Liverpool are sixth after a 1-0 win at Bournemouth, and Manchester United sit 12th after equalising late to draw 1-1 at Fulham. From Sky News, I'm Cam Hall.
4: And we're back to it. 1am, Mary Manderfield with you. Rihanna on the way, and Bruno Mars right now.